0: Oh, yeah. 98.1 KZE. This is Covered in Dead. It's kicking off the second hour with some songs the Grateful Dead wrote and other people covered. I love it. I love it. Kicked it off with Might As Well. All vocals. All vocals. Persuasions, an a cappella group. Just love the Persuasions, the energy. They have a whole release that's dedicated to Grateful Dead songs. If you don't know about the Persuasions, check them out. It's pretty cool music right there. Then we went into To Lay Me Down. This is David Murray featuring Jamie Johnson. And, both of those songs were written by Jerry Garcia and Robert Hunter. And just really so nice to see other people enjoying playing those songs and making such beautiful versions. That sax, it just melts me. David Murray, just really melts me like that. That came to me by David Gans. Love David Gans. David Gans, I hope you're tuning in on Monday nights for David Gans. I'm hoping you, my friends, are tuning in so that we can all join in the jam with David Gans and the Grateful Dead Hour. This is now the second week it's going to be here at KZE, 11 p.m. Eastern Standard Time every Monday night. It's a cool time. I love David Gans. He sends me so much goodness for this music. I'm going to see him this summer. We're going to be professors over at the Next 300. You can find out more about the Next 300 at thenext300.com. And we're going to be celebrating the Grateful Dead, trying to keep the torch flowing and fiery and all the beautiful things with that fire of the Grateful Dead that we've gotten, all the joy that we've gotten all these years. We now it's our job to share it with folks. That's what the show is doing. Thank you for tuning in. If you want to find out about this college, it's going to be in Dudley, Massachusetts at Nichols College. I'm excited to offer two classes and I get to play with the Deadbeats. But one of the classes is going to be called Covered in Dead Live, and we're going to be doing it, recording people's versions of Dead songs and then playing them right here on this show. And you know what else? We're going to talk about it on my brand new podcast, which is starting this week on YouTube. It's at Covered in Dead, and I have interviews with Jeff Mattson and Lisa Mackey, both from Dark Star Orchestra. And then I have an interview with David Gans, which is so cool. So you can check it out this week. You can check it out anytime you want on YouTube at Covered in Dead. And it goes right hand in hand with what KZE and I do here. It's a great celebration of the Grateful Dead. And I get to, talk to people that play in the Dead scene on the podcast and then play the songs that we talk about right here on the radio show. It's a win-win. Friends, I'm glad you're here with me. I'm just loving this. Thank you so much for being a part of it with me. I love the Might As Well that we heard, Persuasions, then To Lay Me Down, David Murray. This is all how we keep the 300 years things going. I'm so glad we could do this together right here at WKZE.com. 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

0: 98.1 KZE. This is awesome. Having so much fun. Yeah, I enjoyed that set a lot. We heard Deal. That's one of those LPGOB remixes from the Garcia album that was remixed on the 50th anniversary. All requested from Garcia's family, wanted LPGOB to have her way with that and mix it up like she does. I can't stop dancing whenever I hear it. I just love that so much. Deal, a song by Robert Hunter and Jerry Garcia. God, I love it. Don't you let that deal go down. Then we heard Looks Like Rain. Ooh, love me some Looks Like Rain. Looks Like Rain by Brown Eyed Women. I'm going to have to tell you that, you know, Brown Eyed Women is going to be playing four shows. My band is Brown Eyed Women, the only all-female tribute to the Grateful Dead. How about that? It's the only one in the world. I love it. And feminine energy on these good old Grateful Dead songs. That's been my whole life. Now I get to celebrate it with five other women on stage. And it's a really good time. It's going to be so sweet to play with the ladies again. We got, four shows. We got a couple rehearsals in there too, so, you know, it's all kind of good what's going on for us right now. But we're going to play July 8th in Worcester, Massachusetts at the Out to Lunch Music Series. We're going to play July 9th at the New Park Brewery in Hartford, Connecticut. Then we're going to play on July 10th at the Stone Church Music Club in Newmarket, New Hampshire. Then we're going to play on July 11th. At the Dead of Summer Music Festival, deadofsummermusicfestival.com. 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Find out. Come see us. I don't know where you're listening from, but these shows are not far from the New York area. If you're a New Yorker, come on out. We're going to be in four states in 4 days. It's going to be great. Come join us. Friends, Brown Eyed Women is going to be a fun time for me, but Grateful Dead is what it's all about. Looks Like Rain, just, you know, loving the song in general. Just love it. It's a song written by Bob Weir and John Perry Barlow, the schoolboy chums who grew up and end up writing songs together. Looks Like Rain, beautiful song. All right, friends, we're going to take a break. We'll be right back with some good old Grateful Dead covers.
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0: All right. 98.1 KZE. This is Covered in Debt. I'm glad you're with me in this moment in time. Oof. We heard Cumberland Blues live from Hot Buttered Rum. I mean, what? This is just really some fun when you do some bluegrass, some picking, some grinning, you know? Just loving it all. That was a song originally written by Robert Hunter, Jerry Garcia, and Phil Lesh from the early days of the Grateful Dead. Just loving how many fun versions there are out there in the world. Just loving this one from Hot Buttered Rum. Loving it. Then we heard Scarlet Begonias by Sublime. You know, Sublime, an American ska punk band from Long Beach, California, back from 1988. You know, now they're playing with Bradley Noel, who's the lead singer that passed away. They're playing with his son, keeping the Sublime legend alive, which is great, because that's a great band. I mean, what, and this cover is no different. How about it? Scarlet Begonias, you get those beats underneath, you know? Kind of like that Sinead song that's escaping my mind right now, but just, you know, I'm on your grave, I'm strapped on your grave, I think that's it. That beat, you know, it's just like, wow, I love it. And then you put Scarlet Begonias in there, like, what? Scarlet Begonias dates back to 1974 with Robert Hunter and Jerry Garcia writing that song. A great one at that. Friends, I'm so glad you're here with me in this moment of time. It's all helped. It's all brought to you and made possible is what I'm trying to say. 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Hi, Mom. 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I love my sponsors. 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I'll tell you what, you can eat there, get your coffee there, have a drink there. You can go up and see live music upstairs. 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I mean, it's pretty cool, I'll tell you that. 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Thank you for being a sponsor. And then we have Hetty Teddies, Davey and Hetty Teddies, everybody over there. We're going to celebrate 1 year of Covered in Dead at Hetty Teddies in 57 Main Street, New Paltz, New York, next Monday night, June 29th. It's going to be a live show. We're going to be on the radio. It's going to be fantastic. The Deadbeats are playing Monday night. How many of you were there with me back in the day? 12 years of Monday nights in New Paltz. And now we're going to keep it going right here on the radio. You can tune in live if you're not in the area. But come on out and be a part of the celebration. I'll be giving away some things, celebrating 1 year of Covered in Dead. And that's all because Davey at Hetty Teddy's said yes. He got the stage. He's getting us all going outside the shop. It's going to be a great time. Thank you to Hetty Teddy's. Find out more about Hetty Teddy's by coming in that night, or you can shop online at HettyTeddy's.com. 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Thank you to Montano's. And SCR Fence, my friend Eric Spitali, my first sponsor for the show. He and his family own SCR Fence. SCRFence.com for all your fencing needs. Give him a shout. Tell him I sent you. In fact, say hi to all my sponsors. Go in and support these businesses because they support this show, and I can do this for you all. And I'm so glad about it. 98.1 KZE. This is Covered in Dead. I'm Denise Perrant.
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0: Hey there, friends. I'm going to sign off now, and I'm going to play you out with a sweet version of Black Muddy River. This is by Mark Muller. 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I'm just loving this song. David Gans sent an email, like he does often, with some new music I should check out and play on the show. 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Of course, Black Muddy River, a song written by Robert Hunter and Jerry Garcia. 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Friends, let's do our best to keep that love alive one smile at a time. This weekend, I'll be smiling a lot. I'm going to play with, I'm actually going to dance my bones to DSO at Bethel Woods on Saturday. Then I'm going to play with the Deadbeats at Pearl Moon in Woodstock on Sunday. It's a special dinner show at 6:30 p.m. Then on Monday, June 29th, next Monday, we'll be on the radio live, and the Deadbeats will be celebrating 1 year of Covered in Dead, playing in New Paltz at Hetty Teddy's at 57 Main Street in New Paltz. Come out for the show if you're local. 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Friends, I'm so glad to play music and honor the Grateful Dead, and I love y'all. Thanks so much. We'll see you next time, and we're going to listen to this beautiful version of Black Muddy River right now.

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98.1 KZE, welcome to Jamcast. We got a great night of music ahead. Something from Mo, Squeaky Feet, Billy Strings, Joe Marcinek, who will be talking about a local show coming up, presented by KZE a little bit later on. And we've got tickets to give away for the Dead of Summer Music Festival. So, packed show tonight, all brought to you by Upstate Pines Dispensary in Red Hook, New York, offering cannabis, pre-rolls, vapes, edibles, and more, open 7 days. 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Up first, this is the new one from Goose and Good to Be. Unfortunately, over the weekend, tragedy struck as a man passed away at the MSG concert on Saturday night. Our condolences go out to those affected, both the individuals, family, and friends, and to those who were in the area of the incident. Our thoughts go out to all involved.

0: Bathtub Gin, their Riviera Maya concert, shaping up to be a good one. They just added James Murphy of LCD Sound System and Questlove of The Roots for late night DJ sets, and comedians like Fred Armisen to the lineup. Tickets are on sale for the January 2027 event, and it looks like a good one. So a couple minutes away, we're going to be giving away a pair of tickets to the Dead of Summer Music Festival.
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0: 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Right now, another ticket giveaway. Call the studio right now, 845-758-9828. 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Leave us a message with your name and number. Let us know if you want to go for the whole weekend or if you want to do a single day for the Dead Ahead Music Festival. That is coming up with Leftover Salmon, Brown Eyed Women, Steely Dead, Oh, Pink Talking Fish. Going to be one of the main draws on that. It's going to be a good one. And that's 758-9828. Call the studio now if you want to go to the Dead of Summer Music Festival.

0: 98.1 KZE. This is Jamcast. We've got Mo and OK All Right. Congrats to our Dead of Summer Music Festival ticket giveaway winners. You'll be notified directly. And we now got another couple of pairs of those tickets to give away on the show next week, too. Music on the way from Spafford, God Street Wine, and we'll get to something from Joe Marcinek about 10:05, and we'll talk a little bit more about the very special show that he'll be performing here in Red Hook a little bit later on this summer.
1: 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Saturday, June 20th from 12 to 6 p.m., the 8th Annual Juneteenth Festival at Kingston Point Beach in Kingston, New York. Live music, art, spoken word, dance, drumming, vendors, children's activities, and inspirational speakers. Also Saturday, June 20th from 4:30 to 6 p.m., Roger Phillips Concert Series presents Professor Louis and the Chromatics at the Star Library in Rhinebeck. Sunday, June 21st from 1:30 to 3:30 p.m., Guitar Club at the East Fishkill Community Library. Monday, June 22nd from 12 to 4 p.m., Red Hook Community Center hosts Free Community Clothes Closet. Tuesday, June 23rd from 1:30 to 4 p.m., Chess for Adults at the East Fishkill Community Library. Thursday, June 25th from 6 to 8 p.m., the Black Library presents Open Mic Night in Monticello. Friday, June 26th from 6 to 7:30 p.m., Connecticut Tunes and Tales of the Revolution with Kent Bisake. It'll kick off the library's summer concert series with the Falls Village Recreation Commission. To submit your nonprofit or community event to KZE, email the who, what, where, when of your event to info@wkze.com.
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0: Squeaky Feet, a song called Generica, 98.1 KZE. I'm Simon. Thanks for listening to Jamcast. I want to thank you guys for letting me get a little weird out here. I don't know if you guys have heard about the Frolic at the Farm details. This is going to be so much fun. August 8th, we've got the Bayou Super Jam, an all-star group featuring Dennis Chambers, Joe Marcinek, Big Sam, Nate Edgar, Cliff Porter, oh, and Joel from Humphreys McGee. It's going to be incredible. Plus performances from Billy Keen and The Walking Dream, Bluestone Quarry, and much, much more. All happening at Hardman Orchards on Saturday, August 8th. 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No one
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0: We've got our next ticket giveaway coming up around 10:15 for the Dead of Summer Music Festival. Might be early, might be late, just letting you know now that I am very rarely punctual. And with lines like Pancakes in the Morning, Sweet Lovin' at Night, I think Big Something are on to something. I catch them at the Blue Heron Music Festival on July 3rd in Sherman, New York. This is Jamcast with Peanuts Song.

91KZE, this is Jamcast. That's Billy Strings, but you knew that. So we're getting very excited for Frolic at the Farm featuring Joe Marcinek and his all-star band. Joel from Umphrey's McGee, Dennis Chambers, many others. Tickets are on sale now and are going quickly. Let's celebrate that with a song from Joe Marcinek. This is from his album One River Street called Soul.

0: Wolfpack 98.1 KZE. This is Jamcast. Thanks again for joining in. And if you missed the details, Frolic at the Farm is back. Joe Marcinik bringing an all-star group featuring Dennis Chambers, Joel from Humphreys McGee, Big Sam, Nate Edgar, Cliff Porter, and more. Plus music from Billy Keen and The Walking Dream, Bluestone Quarry, and much, much more. Grab those tickets. They're $30, and that was for the first 48 hours, I believe. I might be a little bit late on that, but tickets are $45, and you can link up with KZE social media and website for all the details. Up next, we're going to be doing our next ticket giveaway for the Dead of Summer Music Festival. Hang tight, a lot going on here.
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0: 98.1 KZE, it's Simon. You know, I really started feeling like I was a part of the staff here at the radio station when they started letting me do ticket giveaways. So let's do that right now for the Dead of Summer Music Festival that is coming up in July with Pink Talking Fish, Leftover Salmon, Brown Eyed Women, Steely Dead, and so much more. That's the 9th through the 12th in Manchester, Vermont. Give us a call right now, 845-758-9828. That's 845-758-9828. Leave a message. Let us know if you want to go for the weekend or a single day. And we're going to reach out and touch someone. That's us calling you to let you know you want.

0: Disco Biscuits and Wormhole 98.1 KZE. Congrats to our Dead of Summer ticket giveaway winners from tonight's show. Everyone will be notified directly by our crack team of promotional assistants and leaders. And we have another couple pairs of tickets to give away on next week's show, too. So be listening for that if you have any interest at all. By the way, Disco Biscuits and Goose are going to be performing 4th of July weekend at SPAC. That's going to be a pretty good weekend, too. A lot going on this summer. Having to find creative ways to budget my concert dollars. Music on the way next from the New Deal. We've got Space Bacon and the Grateful Dead Hour coming up at 11.
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0: The New Deal and Techno Beam 98.1 KZE Jamcast. I'm Simon. Thanks for hanging in. The Grateful Dead Hour is coming up at 11. We've got some more music to get to in a few minutes here. Don't forget, Frolic at the Farm is back. Those tickets are available. The show is the August 8th at Hardiman Orchards in Red Hook. It's Joe Marcinek bringing along an all-star super jam lineup. Dennis Chambers, Joel from Humphreys McGee, and much, much more. Tickets are going quick. 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
0: 98.1 KZE, this is Jamcast. 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Thank you guys so much for joining in. A couple more tunes here, and then it is time for the Grateful Dead Hour. I know I'll be listening. Hope you will be too. And we'll see you back here Monday night each week, as long as they don't change the locks on it.

0: Hey, y'all, it's John from Hardeman Orchard's Event Barn in Red Hook. Our next show is coming up Friday, June 26th, with Mike Miz and special guest Jimmy Eppard. Mike's songwriting and guitar skills are second to none, and with Jimmy's smooth style of playing, it will round the show out. Mike has been featured in Rolling Stone with his song Virginia, and has played with some of the greatest musicians around.
1: What you gonna say now, Virginia? What you got to say to me now?
0: Then on Saturday, August 15th, the Glendale Train to Cripple Creek show rolls into the barn with Michael Falzarano and friends and Professor Louie and the Chromatics. Mike's set will feature his time with the New Riders, and Louie will bring his expertise playing and producing the songs of the band. This is a one-off show you won't catch just anywhere, so don't miss it. Friday, June 26th, it's Mike Miz featuring Jimmy Eppard. Tickets and info, HardemanOrchards.com and on Facebook. 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

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And from Dead Shows, a Grateful Dead concert-specific mobile reference app. Dead Shows offers set lists for every concert the band ever played, plus individual song, venue, and other stats, guest artists, and more. 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

The Grateful Dead returned to touring in June of 1976 after taking 20 months off to work on Blues for Allah, the Grateful Dead movie, and a bunch of great side projects. We're listening to set two of June 3rd, 1976, the first show of that tour. This concert recording is part of a wonderful new high-res streaming service called Play Dead, a collaboration of Rhino Records and Nugs. They started out with a fabulous stash of concert recordings from all eras, and they're adding two new shows every Tuesday. You can find out all about it by visiting playdead.app. Please stay tuned for more from 6376 when the Grateful Dead Hour continues.

0: out there.
1: Hey, y'all. It's John from Hardeman Orchard's Event Barn in Red Hook. Our next show is coming up Friday, June 26th with Mike Miz and special guest Jimmy Eppard. Mike's songwriting and guitar skills are second to none, and with Jimmy's smooth style of playing, it will round the show out. Mike has been featured in Rolling Stone with his song Virginia and has played with some of the greatest musicians around.
2: What you gonna say now, Virginia? What you got to say to me now?
1: Then on Saturday, August 15th, the Glendale Train to Cripple Creek show rolls into the barn with Michael Falzarano and friends and Professor Louie and the Chromatics. Mike's set will feature his time with the New Riders, and Louie will bring his expertise playing and producing the songs of the band. This is a one-off show you won't catch just anywhere, so don't miss it. Friday, June 26th, it's Mike Miz featuring Jimmy Eppard. Tickets and info, HardemanOrchards.com and on Facebook. 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
4: It's the Grateful Dead Hour. I'm David Gans. I'm going to play the encore from 6376 for you now because the rest of set two is too long to fit into this segment. I'll play that for you next week. And remember, this show and a whole bunch more are now available in a new high-res streaming service called Play Dead. 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

From the 50th anniversary deluxe remaster of the Grateful Dead's self-titled 1967 debut album. You also heard the encore from June 3rd, 1976 at the Paramount Theater in Portland, Oregon, beautifully remastered by Dave Glasser and available now for streaming on Play Dead. Again, more info on that at playdead.app. We'll hear the rest of 6376 set 2 in next week's Grateful Dead Hour. I don't know.

0: 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With certain exceptions, I play a live show every day on YouTube and my Facebook page, DGans Music. I'll be at Jerry Day in Atlanta August 1st and 2nd, and I'll be part of the next 300 in Western Massachusetts August 6th through 10th. I have lots of live shows available for streaming and download at Nugs and Bandcamp, and you can buy my music and books in my online store, perfectable.net. 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And from Dead Shows, a Grateful Dead concert-specific mobile reference app. Dead Shows offers set lists for every concert the band ever played, plus individual song, venue, and other stats, guest artists, and more. 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DEADSHOWZ. 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I'm gans@well.com. This has been Grateful Dead Hour number 1969. Thank you for your kind attention, everybody. I'm David Gans, and I'll meet you back here next week.
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0: KZE's Frolic at the Farm returns to Red Hook Saturday, August 8th at Hardeman Orchards. 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Our headlining Bayou Super Jam set is a one-night-only collaboration between guitar wizard Joe Marcinek and an unbelievable lineup of legendary players like Joel Cummins from Humphreys McGee, Dennis Chambers of Parliament Funkadelic, bassist Nate Edgar of The Nth Power, Cliff Porter of Full Blast, and horn virtuosos Brad Walker on sax and Big Sam of Big Sam's Funky Nation on trombone. 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
0: From Green Heron Farm in Woodstock, New York. 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

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Oh yeah, my dad's the midday man. He made me say this.

0: KZE's Frolic at the Farm returns to Red Hook Saturday, August 8th at Hardeman Orchards. 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Our headlining Bayou Super Jam set is a one-night-only collaboration between guitar wizard Joe Marcinek and an unbelievable lineup of legendary players like Joel Cummins from Humphreys McGee, Dennis Chambers of Parliament Funkadelic, bassist Nate Edgar of the Nth Power, Cliff Porter of Full Blast, and horn virtuosos Brad Walker on sax and Big Sam of Big Sam's Funky Nation on trombone. 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

0: 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Our headlining Bayou Super Jam set is a one-night-only collaboration between guitar wizard Joe Marcinek and an unbelievable lineup of legendary players like Joel Cummins from Humphreys McGee, Dennis Chambers of Parliament Funkadelic, bassist Nate Edgar of the Nth Power, Cliff Porter of Full Blast, and horn virtuosos Brad Walker on sax and Big Sam of Big Sam's Funky Nation on trombone. 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

0: 98.1 KZE, 3 days in Paris, Jay Collins and Northern Resistance off the album Northern Resistance, Chambermaid by Suzanne Vega, Wolf Teeth by J.D. McPherson, Moon Hooch with Old Frenchman, and The Lone Bellow, I Did It for Love. That's a brand new one from The Lone Bellow. Coming up, Camp, with the song Mistakes. Came out on an album called Copper Changes Color. That's coming up next. And folks, don't miss out on Frolic at the Farm 2. KZE's Frolic at the Farm returns to Red Hook Saturday, August 8th at Hardiman Orchards. Headlining the set, the Bayou Super Jam includes members of Humphreys McGee, the Nth Power, Full Blast, Big Sam's Funky Nation, and of course, Joe Marcinek. The lineup also includes Billy Keen and The Waking Dream, Bluestone Quarry, and more to be announced. 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

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I knocked on the door and her mother started to shout, "Get away, Pierce, 2 in the morning."

0: 98.1 KZE, the up and running morning show. Good time, Trombone Shorty and the New Breed Brass Band. Night Nurse by Sinead O'Connor McMule. Give us 1940 Ford and B.B. King with Early in the Morning. Well, temperatures are rising and so is the sun. Thanks a lot for listening to the up and running morning show. The Waylon Jennies coming up with a cover. The Tom Petty tune, Wildflowers. Good news and weather shortly after the top of the hour, and so much more on the way. And don't forget to follow 98.1KZE on YouTube to see some cool videos of studio performances, behind the scenes moments from our live events, and so much more. 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And you can check out Instagram, rick.wkze. We're out there, so say hi and follow us.
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4: 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Cannabis can be addictive. Cannabis can impair concentration and coordination. 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

UNKZE, the Up and Running Morning Show. Coffee Blues, John Sebastian and David Grisman on that cool tune. And a little bit further back, we heard Wildflowers, the Tom Petty song, done by the Waylon Jennies. 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

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That's pretty interesting. Your good news. And here's your weather forecast. Give you the latest update. 63 degrees currently. Today, a chance of rain, mainly before 11 a.m. Patchy fog until 11. Otherwise, cloudy, highs in the low 70s with a 5 to 7 mile an hour breeze. Tonight, cloudy during the evening, then gradually clearing, lows in the mid 50s. Tomorrow, sunshine, highs near 80. Winds about 5 to 7 miles per hour. And tomorrow night, clear, lows in the mid-50s. Thursday, a slight chance of rain between 2 and 5. A chance of showers with thunder after 5. Mostly sunny, highs in the low 80s. 5-mile-an-hour wind, 70% chance that it won't rain. Thursday night, a chance of showers with thunder, then showers are likely, possibly a thunderstorm after 8. Mostly cloudy, lows in the low 60s. Friday, chance of rain and showers, likely, possibly a thunderstorm after 2 p.m. Mostly cloudy with highs in the low 80s. Friday night, could rain, could be thunder before 8, then a chance of showers after 2 a.m. Mostly cloudy and lows in the low 60s. And that's all I can tell you right now. That's it for the weather and good news. And now we'll just head off into rainbow dreams. Here's Pickled

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0: 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We're going to just hear a couple more messages, and then we'll get back to something sweet and awesome from Ben Harper. It's a big day. A lot of kids in the area are moving up, and we'll celebrate that as the day goes on. Stay tuned.

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0: 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Monday, Colony in Woodstock open mic. Tuesday, Daryl's House in Pauling, Eddie 9 Volt. Snug's in New Paltz, Garrett Gardner Trio. The Lemon Squeeze in New Paltz, Old Rose House. Wednesday, Colony in Woodstock on the patio, Doug Marcus. On the main stage, Dead Last Wednesday with Dead Meat. Daryl's House in Pauling, Shot Down, Country Party Fun. Lark Hall in Albany, the Rock Non Record Club Listening Party, Tom Petty, Full Moon Fever. Buttonball Barn in South Egremont, Massachusetts, Wild Card Wednesday with Phil Roebuck. The Lemon Squeeze in New Paltz, open mic. Thursday, Colony in Woodstock, on the patio, the Peter Einhorn Jazz Duo. On the main stage, Women in Music. Colony in Woodstock, Women in Music, featuring Nancy Donnelly and Sylvia Bullitt. Tempo Performing Arts in Kingston, Songs of the Sea Social Sing with Shinbone Alley. Westville Music Bowl in New Haven, Connecticut, Lord Huron. Buttonball Barn in South Egremont, Massachusetts, Rebecca Lobey. The Falcon in Marlborough, Sasha Dobbs. Lark Hall in Albany, Midnight North, featuring Graham Lesh, with special guest, the Laura Lee Band. The Lemon Squeeze in New Paltz, Kid Again with Kilgore Trout. Daryl's House in Pauling, Kiss the Sky, Jimi Hendrix Tribute. Snug's in New Paltz, open mic. 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Colony in Woodstock, Brendan O'Shea and Margie Zintz in the Garden. On the main stage, at Colony, the 420 Funk Mob Super Meltdown Trip Fest featuring Clip Payne. Lark Hall in Albany Happy Hour with the Eastern Highs at the 11. Tempo Performing Arts in Kingston, Ashokan Western and Swing Week Kickoff Dance Party. Rojan Brewing Company in Hillsdale, Mick Lynch. The Buttonball Barn in South Egremont, Massachusetts, Shine. The Stissing Center in Pine Plains, Susan Werner. The Falcon in Marlborough, the Brighton Beat. The Lemon Squeeze in New Paltz, Spaghetti Eastern Music and Space Eater. Daryl's House in Pauling, Back to the 80s Show with Jesse's Girl. The Falcon in Marlborough on the Underground Stage, Yuma Sultan's Aboriginal Music Society. Saturday, Daryl's House in Pauling, Brunch with Faded Rose. Later on at Daryl's House, Romeo Delight, Van Halen Tribute. 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
1: Sunday,
0: Daryl's House in Pauling, Brunch with Note to Self. Later at Daryl's House, Roger Klein and the Peacemakers, The Hell to Breakfast Tour. Rojan Brewing Company in Hillsdale, The Bob Stump Band. Colony in Woodstock on the patio, Aaron Harp Country Blues Duo. On the main stage, Honky Tonk Last Sunday with Hudson Valley Flyers. The Falcon in Marlborough, the Jamie Baum Septet. This has been the entertainment calendar. 98.1 KZE. Thanks a lot for listening to the Up and Running Morning Show. I'm Rick, your host. Moments ago, we heard Old Crow Medicine Show featuring Molly Tuttle on Last American Waltz. Ben Harper gave us By My Side. And there's a lot going on with students and parents and Well, kids moving up, kids moving on, kids moving out, kids going to college, kids taking some time off, just hanging around the house. And, well, that's that time of the year. Regents are happening and graduations are happening. Red Hook had a graduation on Friday. Auntiora has a graduation coming up this Friday. My little one is having a moving up ceremony today. She's going from fifth grade into middle school, and it's a big deal. So she's going to go visit the middle school today, walk around, see all the big kids in the big lockers and the big rooms, and then she's going to move on up tonight with a whole production going on. And, well, we're super excited and proud and all the above. So it's one of those days. It's a very special day. And for all the parents who made it through another year of homework, schooling, and just keeping on top of it, thank you. And thanks for doing a great job. Kids are doing great, or at least what I see. So teach your children well. Enjoy the day. Keep on KZE and celebrate these amazing triumphs from little people. So congratulations to you all, especially the ones graduating high school and moving on. Exciting times ahead. Well, really for everyone. Have a great day and keep on KZE.
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0: Move on up. Curtis Mayfield, 98.1 KZE, the cool extended version of Move On Up. Off the very best of Curtis Mayfield, clocking in at over 8 minutes. And just imagine the workout that the percussion players had. There was no looping back then. They played that all the way through. And man, they were grooving, if you listen to the percussion guys. Bongo Man was killing it and just playing at a rhythm that is complicated and hard to do for 8 minutes. And they did it. Curtis Mayfield and his soul reviews would sell out arenas and big stadiums. Powerful music. Teach Your Children, Crosby, Stills, Nash, and Young, right before Curtis. And as I mentioned, my little one, Eva, is moving up today, so congratulations to her. And very proud, and we wish her nothing but the best. So we'll be cheering her on, and, well, her and her classmates are going to be doing a production at the same time. They're going to be doing a whole bunch of Beatles tunes, and I'm going to be blown away, probably. It's going to be cool, and that's today at Bennett Elementary School. That's what is going on this evening in my agenda. And coming up, we have some more amazing musical diversity. So please enjoy the morning, stick with us around the clock, and experience the Moon Bloom Festival. It's happening this weekend. You don't want to miss out. It's going to be a really fun time. A magical weekend of live music, art, community, and late night wonder under the stars. 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

years ago, along the Illinois-Wisconsin border, there was this Indian tribe. They found two babies in the woods, white babies. One of them was named Elizabeth. She was the fairer of the two, while the smaller and more fragile one was named Marie. Having never seen white girls before, and living on the two lakes, known as the Twin Lakes, they named the larger and more beautiful lake, Lake Elizabeth. And thus the smaller lake that was hidden from the highway became known forever as

Many years later, I found myself talking to this girl who was standing there with her back turned to Lake Marie. The wind was blowing, especially through her hair. There was four Italian sausages cooking on the outdoor grill, and they was sizzling. Many years later, we found ourselves in Canada, trying to save our marriage and perhaps catch a few fish. But whatever came first, that night she fell asleep in my arms, humming the tune to Louie LeWhite.

were sharking, the narcs were narking. Practically everyone was there. In the parking lot by the forest preserve, the police had found two bodies. Nay, naked bodies. Their faces had been horribly disfigured by some sharp object. I saw it on the news, the TV news, in a black and white video. You know what blood looks like in a black and white video? Shadows. Shadows! That's what it looks like. All the love we shared.

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Where did our love go? The Supremes, 98.1 KZE. This is the Up and Running Morning Show. I'm Rick, your host. We heard Lake Marie by John Prine and Jose Gonzalez with a beautiful tune, El Invento. Coming up, more great music, but right now we got your good news and weather. It's 8:07. 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Born to Dance. The members of the Ugandan dance troupe Ghetto Kids are preparing for the performance of a lifetime, showing off their moves alongside Colombian superstar Shakira at the World Cup final halftime show. After the group's joyful choreography caught the singer's eye on social media, she extended an invitation to join her on stage. Just know that words can't express or explain how happy we are, said Madwana Sisquiara, one of the Ghetto Kids. It was a dream come true. And you could see them if you get to see the World Cup final halftime show, the Ghetto Kids dancing with Shakira. And they move like it's nobody's business. Better than an inflatable flailing arms guy. We're going to give you a weather forecast and then get you back to music. Currently, it is 63 degrees outside, 64 right now, just ticked up in front of my eyes. Today, a chance of rain before 11 a.m. Some fog may be in certain areas before 11 a.m., otherwise clouds. Highs near 72, 7-mile-an-hour wind. And tonight, we're looking cloudy during the evening, then gradually clearing with lows in the mid-50s. Tomorrow, sunshine. Highs near 79. 5 to 7 mile-an-hour breeze. Tomorrow night, mostly clear with lows around 56. Thursday, things change. A slight chance of showers between 2 and 5. A chance of rain with thunder after 5. Mostly sunny throughout that all. Highs near 82. Thursday night, a chance of rain and thunderstorms, then showers are likely. Possibly a thunderstorm after 8, mostly clouds, lows around 61. And Friday could be wet, could be some thunderstorms after 2 p.m., mostly cloudy, highs in the low 80s. Friday night, showers, possibly thunder before 8 p.m., chance of rain after 2 a.m., mostly cloudy, lows in the low 60s, and touching the weekend weather. Saturday, could rain, could be some thunder, possible after 2 p.m., partly sunny, with highs near 80 degrees and a 50% chance that it won't rain at all. Thanks a lot for listening, and for the Ghetto Kids and the dancers with Shakira at the World Cup final, dance, Angel. Dance.

0: Angel Dance, Robert Plant, 98.1 KZE. Hope you're enjoying the morning. We're going to take a little break, and then we're going to get you right back to a cool, long set of musical diversity. And let me tell you about Archtop Fiber. 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
2: Hey, y'all. 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Mike has been featured in Rolling Stone with his song Virginia and has played with some of the greatest musicians around.
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0: And speaking of women artists, I got a pair of tickets. This is the Up and Running Morning Show. I'm Rick, your host. Melissa Etheridge and Winona Judd are coming to Bethel Woods Center for the Arts this Sunday, a 7 o'clock show, and I got some tickets if you would like to attend the event. Simply be caller 3 right now at 1-866-393-9810. Toll free, 1-866-393-9810. The show is at Bethel Woods Center for the Arts, 200 Heard Road in Bethel, New York, Sunday night, 7 o'clock, Winona Judd and Melissa Etheridge. From Melissa's album, Brave and Crazy, here's Baby, You Can Sleep While I Drive.

0: 98.1 KZE. This is the Up and Running Morning Show. I'm Rick. That was Galactic with Right On off the album Into the Deep featuring Ms. Charm Taylor on vocals, riling up the band. Chuck Prophet gave us Would You Love Me? Beautiful tune from Chuck. And we heard You Can Sleep While I Drive by Melissa Etheridge. Melissa Etheridge and Wynonna Judd are going to be at Bethel Woods Center for the Arts this Sunday. Congrats to Lisa. She scored a pair of tickets to the event. And keep listening for your chance to win tickets to Wynonna Judd and Melissa Etheridge this Sunday at Bethel Woods and so much more. Today, at about 9:08, we're going to be joined by Caroline Phipps. 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So people are enjoying it and you can hear it on the spot. 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We'll be right back with one of my favorite tunes of the year, and it's kind of brand new. John R. Miller and Tollbooth is coming up.
1: 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Sunday, June 21st from 1:30 to 3:30 p.m., Guitar Club at the East Fishkill Community Library. Monday, June 22nd from 12 to 4 p.m., Red Hook Community Center hosts Free Community Clothes Closet. Tuesday, June 23rd from 1:30 to 4 p.m., Chess for Adults at the East Fishkill Community Library. Thursday, June 25th from 6 to 8 p.m., the Black Library presents Open Mic Night in Monticello. Friday, June 26th from 6 to 7:30 p.m., Connecticut Tunes and Tales of the Revolution with Kent Bisake. It'll kick off the library's summer concert series with the Falls Village Recreation Commission. To submit your nonprofit or community event to KZE, email the who, what, where, when of your event to info@wkze.com.
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You don't often catch 'em, but man, when you do, just take my catch rope

0: What a tune. James McMurtry off the album It Had to Happen, Peter Pan. And another great tale about growing up. Today is a big day in my land. My little one, 11-year-old Eva, is moving up. It's moving up day. She's moving up from fifth grade to middle school. She's anxious. We're all anxious. It's a big day. So we're proud and excited and all that good stuff. So it's a big day for us, and I hope that all the parents who are getting ready for graduation or maybe celebrated their 12th grade graduation of their kids on Friday or over the weekend, congratulations to you all, students and parents. You made it. And, well, next step, The Great Unknowing. Toll Booth by John R. Miller off the album The Great Unknowing. I'm Rick. Enjoy the day. Keep on KZE and don't miss out because our web stream is happening all the time. 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

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And thank you for listening to the Up and Running Morning Show. I'm Rick. It's a pleasure to be here with you all. And we heard You Don't Have to Go to Brooklyn by the Sweet Clementines. Little Bird before that, actually. We just heard Little Bird by Annie Lennox off the Diva album. Sweet Clementines right before that. Great band. Love those dudes and dudette in Sweet Clementines. You Don't Have to Go to Brooklyn, maybe, by Richard Thompson at the top of the set. We got some good news and weather and free education. Zambia makes free education a legal right. Zambia has passed its first law guaranteeing free public education, turning a 2021 policy into a legal entitlement for every child. The reform bars schools from denying learners a place because they can't pay fees and makes reversal harder for future governments. Since fees were abolished, enrollment has surged, and over 41,000 teachers have been recruited. That's good news. Here's your weather forecast. We're at 64 degrees. Today, a chance of showers mainly before 11 a.m. Patchy fog before 11 a.m. Otherwise cloudy. High is around 72 with a 7-mile-an-hour breeze. Tonight, cloudy during the early evening, then gradually clearing with lows about 56. 5-mile-an-hour wind. Tomorrow, sunny. Highs almost 80. The wind about 5 to 7 miles per hour. Tomorrow night, mostly clear with lows about 56. Thursday, a chance of showers between 2 and 5. Could rain with thunder after 5. Mostly sunny throughout that. Highs near 82. Tomorrow night, chance of rain with thunder. Showers likely, possibly a thunderstorm after 8. Mostly cloudy with lows about 61 degrees. Friday, a chance of rain and showers likely, possibly a thunderstorm after 2. Mostly cloudy with highs around 81. Friday night, some showers, possibly thunder before 8 p.m. and a chance of rain after 2. Mostly cloudy, lows in the low 60s. And Saturday, chance of rain with thunder, possible after 2 p.m., partly sunny on Saturday with highs around 80 degrees. Gonna get Caroline Phipps on the telly. Here's the Nitty Gritty Dirt Band.

0: Time may change me, but I can't change time, said our friend David Bowie. Joining us now live on the telephone is our friend and neighbor, Caroline Phipps. She is the founder of Living with Inner Elegance, and she is an elegant woman herself. Hello, Caroline.
1: Well, good morning, Rick, and what a welcome, may I say.
0: Oh, thank you. How's that? What do you mean?
1: First class.
0: Well, we're going to be talking about change today, correct?
1: Well, we are going to be talking about change, and don't we love a bit of Dylan when we're talking about changing times?
0: Mm-hmm. Yeah, I like Wayne's World, Garth, who always says, "Ooh, we fear change."
1: Boy, oh boy, do we. It's an amazing thing. I think that when I'm sort of looking around at the moment, every time you change your focus and look in another direction or something happens, it's everything feels as if it's on the move at the moment. Mm. And in a particularly rapid state.
0: True. It's going fast.
1: Yeah, it feels like it's going fast. And I really sort of think that we are the first generation of people who are dealing with this level of connectivity across the globe and technology and advancement, where everything that used to take, you know, maybe centuries and then years and then months, all of a sudden things change daily.

0: And now I think hourly and, you know, minute by minute, things can be happening. And I don't know about you, Rick, but my sense of it is that I feel a bit like a dog on a moving day. I get settled with something for a few minutes, and then something else happens.
1: Yeah, good way to put it. Yeah, the anxiousness and the what's going on feeling.
0: Yeah, yeah, that, there's that real sense of what is going on. And I think for many of us, we tend to think about change as something going on outside of ourselves, you know, something external, you know, as in what is happening to me. And I think we often sort of tend to also to label that, you know, what's happening is a good thing, what's happening is a bad thing. We have a lot of opinions about change as well, you know, and we're always labeling things as they arrive on our doorstep. We think, oh, that's not going to be good, or, oh, look at this, this is really great. We sort of think that something's going to happen to derail us. I mean, we all know what it's like to go to the post office and have a letter that, you know, creates some alarm bells. You know, a nice letter from the IRS or something, and it's like, oh, no.
1: Yeah, unexpected bad news.
0: Yes, so you know, we may as well, we may have been feeling just absolutely fine, and then we open our email or go to the mailbox or something, and something can really completely knock us off our game, because what's happening outside directly impacts us inside. And because change is constant, and it always has been. It's not like we're the first generation of people to deal with change.
1: Right.
0: Change is a fact of life, right? Everything is changing all the time. You know, we're changing. We change on a cellular level all the time. Our mental chatter is changing all the time. And so we're in this situation where it's really easy to be knocked off our game all the time, where we're sort of on this roller coaster of up and down and round, and oh, this is good and that's bad. And there's this sort of, we carry around with us this incredible sort of ability to just have this stream of consciousness that floods us all the time. And I did this really interesting, I've been doing this really interesting exercise, and I don't know if you've ever done this, but
1: what's that?
0: If I'm driving and I'm driving on my own, I, you know, become aware of all the things that are popping into my head. So it's going to be all sorts of things to do with where I'm driving or what has just happened or where I'm going or what I'm thinking about. And studies show that, you know, up to a staggering 90% of that chatter that we have is not something that we are particularly aware of, and it's of, it just come, you know, when thoughts just pop into your head.
1: Yeah.
0: And you think, where did that come from? Why am I thinking about something now that happened to me years ago? Why has this shown up now? And often it's irrelevant to where we are at the time. We're expending all of this energy. So when I'm driving along now, sometimes I do this experiment, which I would encourage everybody to do. Just be very aware of what comes into your mind and then speak it out loud. And you are going to find yourself to be completely hilarious. in many ways, because you'll be thinking, why just thought about that? What relevance is this right now? You know, it's staggering how fast those thoughts change.
1: Yeah.
0: And what the component of them is. They feel so random. It's sort of unbelievable. And then throw in a few, you know, song lyrics or, you know, we're really good at rehashing. Maybe if we've had a bit of an argument with somebody, how many times do you find yourself going over what you could have said, what you should have said, what they said?
1: Mm-hmm.
0: You know, if you had that experience where you keep going over it, and it's done, it's over, you know, you're in a different mode, and there it is, it's back.
1: Yeah. How does that happen?
0: The effects that these things have on us, and every thought that we have downloads into us on a cellular level. You know, you can remember something or be concerned about something that's going to happen that can completely change your physiology right there. And all of a sudden you go from feeling just fine to feeling horrible.
1: Yeah.
0: So we're in this extraordinary situation where change is constant, it's inevitable, it always has been, but on the other hand, we don't much like it.
1: But on the other hand, change helps you grow, and you have to change. It's inevitable. And without change, you're just stagnant.
0: And it's really interesting, isn't it? Because I think a lot of us think, well, I really don't want anything to change in that way, and I'm just going to be here, and things are going to remain as they were. And then, you know, we set ourselves up for a complete emotional mess in many ways, because things are going to change. And what happens is that because we so often are concerned about things changing, that we're also in a situation where we often would like things to get better. But I think what so many of us would like is we want the kind of change on our terms.
1: That would be nice.
0: You know, that would be nice, right? We would like to be comfortable and have things remain as comfortable as they can be, but just get better.
1: Yeah. Well, today in my world, Caroline, I'm facing some change, which is inevitable, has to happen, and it's positive. But there's a lot of anxiety with it and a lot of intrepidation. Eva, the 11-year-old, she's moving up today. So she is going to visit the middle school where the big lockers are and the big classrooms are and the big kids go to school. So I'm going to be leaving behind elementary school and the comfort of that and going into this great unknown with big kids and matriculating classes and all kinds of stuff. She's going to visit today. She's anxious and she's looking forward to it. There's also a great lot of pride that she is graduating and moving up into middle school. So this change, of course, brings every emotion. And I'm going to be leaving my friends. I'm going to leave the classroom. And the comfort that she's had for so long is going to be disrupted. But she's also embracing it and knowing that it's got to happen. And she's, well, wondering what's going to unfold.
0: It's so interesting that you've just shared that story with me, because it's now taken me straight back to when I left a village school where there were probably 40 children to the big school in the town of Henley-on-Thames where there were nearly 700.
1: Mm. Yeah.
0: And you've exactly taken me back to that moment. There's this really bizarre sense we have of, I'm excited about it, but I'm also terrified. Mm-hmm. And I think that change, that our relationship with change is so complicated because on some level, you know we have to adapt and we have mm-hmm. to move on. And we have no choice with that. And then on the other hand, it's like, oh, really? Do I have to? Could I just stay here, you know, and be comfortable and feel safe? And, of course, changing times sort of make us feel unsafe.
1: Mm-hmm. So
0: and to be able to deal with it, to be able to deal with it well, we need some ability to be durable, to be adaptable. I call it this kind of durable adaptability, that understanding that we know we're afraid, so be compassionate with ourselves about that and how we're dealing with other people, but also know that you take the next step and things unfold, and often in a way that you have no idea. And often there are answers in there, or there's support from somebody in there. Mm-hmm. So you know, taking those steps, but gently and kindly with ourselves, you know. And so often in this world, people tend not to have a lot of compassion for themselves. You know, we think, oh, you know, why are you worried about that? You know, you're such a loser. We're not especially kind with ourselves around these things. And it's a human instinct to be concerned about changing times. It's a survival instinct. Mm-hmm. So knowing and understanding what's happening with us, you know, with the externals, how they're impacting us internally, mm-hmm. is really important. I see it as a big issue right now because there is change happening in every level that we're dealing with in a way that generations of people have not had to deal with before.
1: Mm-hmm. That's true. And, well, that'll probably continue on for ages.
0: I think so, and there is sort of major upheaval everywhere, and for us what we need to do is to try to focus less on the externals and how we are going to handle it, you know, internally, because really that's the only control we have.
1: True, and that's sometimes the hardest part.
0: Yeah, it really is, because we have all of these reactions mm-hmm. as things happen, and we can feel terrified one minute, exhilarated the next minute, you know, disillusioned the next minute, sad the next minute. We're on this roller coaster, we human beings, and being aware of that and understanding what is happening and how something outside is impacting us, how our mental chatter is impacting us, the more we know and understand ourselves, the better equipped we are to deal with times like this.
1: Uh-oh. I think she's gone. Sometimes these things happen, and we lost her there. I don't really know what happened. I wasn't touching the phone, but it's somehow disengaged. If I can get her on and it'll make sense, I will. Otherwise, we'll just move forward. And here's some very important messages, and we'll try to get you connected again with Caroline Phipps. So hold on. That was a rude interruption.
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1: 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We got her back on the phone. She had a power surge at the house and lost connection. She's back. Hi, Caroline.
0: Hey, Rick. Thank you so much.
1: Unexpected change right there. Yeah.
0: Yes. Don't you think it's funny that the universe was like, okay, guys, we're going to give you that challenge right now.
1: There you go. And, well, things change and, you know, you roll with it. It's unexpected, but what can you do? And then you have to decide, shall we continue or shall we move on? And that's basically every change. And I don't know about you, Caroline, but I still fear change, although it's inevitable. So we have to deal with it.
0: Yeah, we do have to deal with it. And I think that so many of the issues are that we need to be very aware of ourselves and kind of sort of build up a few things within ourselves that I call durable adaptability. So here I am trying to be durable and adaptable right now, which I find hilarious. So a couple of quick things here I would say with folks that have helped me with dramatic periods of change in my life.
1: Okay.
0: One is to be aware that the mask that we wear in public often is not who we are in private. So the more we identify with a public persona that we create, the less able we are to know who we are and to navigate change from a place of alignment about how we really feel about things. You know, when we're running somebody else's agenda, it's very hard to be strong and flexible. So just to be very aware about when you feel integrous about things, when you're in alignment with your values. You know, we know what it's like when we end up in situations where we sort of have to pretend to be somebody else. It's very weakening in the sense of how we deal with change, because we're not operating from a position of who we really are.
1: Mm-hmm.
0: Facing fear is another one too, because so often, you know, change is happening and we would rather hide under the duvet.
1: Mm-hmm.
0: Yep. You know, it's like, let's put that off as long as we can. And we know something is coming down the line, but, you know, we would really rather avoid it. And then we put so much energy into the avoidance that we don't give ourselves the time to trust and go with it. And then, you know, pick up all of the various things that happen and the resources that come that are going to help us. So that's another place where we can compromise our durability and limit our adaptability, because mm-hmm. we're so busy trying to avoid it that we don't step into it, and then we don't get all of the good things that are going to come and show up, and, you know, people mm-hmm. and answers and solutions. We don't give ourselves a chance.
1: Yep.
0: And I think another important thing is that there is no such thing as a painless life. And, you know, in our marketplaces, we're sold perpetual happiness and joy. Hmm. But, you know, stuff happens, right?
1: Yeah. Always.
0: You know, things happen.
1: Mm-hmm.
0: And so looking for meaning in life rather than just pursuing happiness for its own sake. When we look for meaning in life, we're actually inadvertently going to find happiness, but we're also going to get a stronger sense that we're in a situation where, you know, we found some purpose and we're transforming ourselves. And that makes change way more bearable and doable, because it feels like it has a purpose, you know?
1: Yeah. Yeah. Yeah.
0: So in the end, you know, it's not so much about what happens to us as how we respond to it.
1: Mm-hmm. Because change is happening daily.
0: Absolutely. And really, second by second, you know, this second or two that we're having here is never going to happen the same way again.
1: Mm-mm.
0: Which is kind of mind-bending to think of.
1: It's true. But then again, so many little events happen. And the biggest thing you can do is to appreciate all the little things, because they always add up to big things.
0: Yeah, they do. Things have a way of compounding on themselves, mm-hmm. don't they? So the more positive we are, the bigger the amount of positivity that we have.
1: Mm-hmm. Well, it's always a pleasure to chat with you, Caroline. And how can folks get further information on this topic or any of the other topics we've discussed?
0: Yes, visit my website, carolinephipps.com. As you so wonderfully announced earlier, you and I have a podcast archive that is spectacular. So I would encourage people to take a look at that. And there are videos and articles and advice in many different areas. Mm. And one exciting announcement I have is that we are launching the Living with Inner Elegance Safe Space experience next Tuesday evening. It's a free Zoom. It's going to be on Tuesday, June the 30th from 6:30 to 8, where we are encouraging people to come on the Zoom, to share, to communicate, to, if you have a problem that you would like shared with the group, bring it along and come and join this wonderful safe space experience. Because
1: how cool.
0: I feel today that we need that, you know. It's
1: yeah, the
0: wonderful
1: connection.
0: To
1: yeah.
0: come together. Yeah, yeah, yeah.
1: Mm-hmm. And where's that information?
0: That, send me an email, okay. caroline@carolinephipps.com, and I can share the Zoom link, and we will have all that information too on the website. So you can also register there. So Please do. And I'll be sending out lots of social media information to remind people that it's coming up, because I know what that's like.
1: Very cool. We don't
0: always remember that things are happening. So very exciting.
1: Thank you so much.
0: In an elegant, safe space experience. Yeah, thank you, Rick.
1: You're welcome. All the best. And Caroline at carolinephipps.com. Send her an email if you have any questions or ideas. And thanks, Caroline. It's always a pleasure. And we look forward to chatting with you next month and sometime soon.
0: Thank you so much, Rick.
1: All right. All the best. Have a great day. This is the Up and Running Morning Show on 98.1 KZE. And there's only one song I could play after that.

0: A moment changes everything. Change has been the subject of this hour. A moment changes everything. David Gray, we heard So This Is Heartache by Teddy Thompson. Dirk Powell gave us Tomorrow We Sail and Changes by Bowie. It's time for me to get on out of here. It's been a pleasure spending time with you and spinning tunes this morning. Got to make way for the midday man. He's probably on a bike ride right now, going to ride in huffing and puffing and his hair all muss, and he'll take his helmet off, park it on the desk, and run right to the mic and tell you how he's doing. Because he'll be all full of adrenaline after riding miles and miles and getting here to the station. So stay tuned for your midday man, and don't miss out on the Ride for Mental Health. 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
2: 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Burning coal is among the most expensive ways to generate electricity and one of the most climate damaging. But what's left behind is just as dangerous as what goes up in smoke. Coal ash, the toxic residue from burning coal, is laced with arsenic, mercury, and other heavy metals. Hundreds of unlined lagoons sit leaching these poisons into groundwater, streams, and rivers, threatening communities that can least afford the consequences. Now, Washington wants to hand oversight of these toxic sites to states that have already slashed environmental budgets by up to 70%, while taxpayers spend millions propping up the aging coal plants creating this mess. 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

0: 98.1 KZE, Kathleen Edwards, Say Goodbye, Tell No One. Before that, Tommy Malone's Wake Up Time. Alabama Shakes was in there as well with Another Life, and Drive-By Truckers with Santa Fe. Good morning and welcome to the Tuesday edition of the Midday Show. It's your host, Adam, here. I hope you're well. I hope you're having a good start to Tuesday despite this cloudy, overcast weather. But we're going to make the best of it. I think it's the weather might even be improving over the course of the day. Fingers crossed. It is Tuesday. It is Tasting Tuesdays at noon. We have at 1 o'clock the Film Club. This week, the movie of the week is Diner from Barry Levinson. And at 2 o'clock, I'm speaking with my friend Mac Doris, who is the founder of The Ride for Mental Health. As all of you know by now, I have been training for the past few months for a big, big ride coming up all weekend, The Ride for Mental Health. It's the 26th and 27th. Is that right? No, I have been doing this so much, 27th and 28th, I beg your pardon. I've been doing so much that it's almost like I've not even been thinking about it. It's just kind of scripted in my head. The June 27th to June 28th, coming right up this weekend, I'll be doing the Ride for Mental Health, 50 miles on Saturday and another 50 on Sunday. And I want to just check in with Mac one more time. He's founded the race. He's the CEO of the race ride, or it's, I guess we should call it a ride, not a race. And I just want to kind of check in with him one more time before the weekend. And so he'll be on here at 2 o'clock. And that's what's going on today. Ulster Savings Bank sponsors KZE Stream. I like to thank them and mention them at this point in the day, most every day. They're a local community bank with locations throughout the Hudson Valley, and they're online at ulstersavings.com. We appreciate them very much, and I appreciate you for tuning into the Midday Show. So we're going to get things going here in a moment with Band of Horses, with Elvis Costello and Alan Toussaint, and a lot more of your favorites, I promise you, coming right up. And, you know, I do take requests. I do. If you can email me at adam@wkze.com, I might play your request, and I probably will. So just keep that in mind. All right, I love doing that. We're going to kick things off right now after a short break. 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

0: It's Adam here with you on the Tuesday edition of the Midday Show, 98.1 KZE. Now, from her recent duets album, Chrissy Hynde there with Julian Lennon, singing one of his dad's old songs, It's Only Love. Little Village before that with Big Love. Some years back, Elvis Costello and Alan Toussaint collaborated on an album and a tour. And that song from that album was called Tears, Tears, and More Tears. And Band of Horses at the top with Biding Time is a Boat to Row. Well, Lyle Lovett is performing two shows coming up on the 26th and 27th, Friday and Saturday, at Hudson Valley City Winery, or I guess it's called the City Winery Hudson Valley, in Marlboro, New York. And we are going to be giving away some tickets tomorrow, or Rick will be, so tune in for that if you're interested in those tickets going to that show on us. Rick will be talking to Lyle Lovett tomorrow at 8 o'clock in the morning and be giving away some tickets. So tune in tomorrow on the Up and Running Morning Show with our pal Rick. Okay? In the meantime, here's a spot about that show. We'll be right back with Peter Tosh after this. Downpresser Man coming right up. 98.1 KZE.
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This is 98.1 KZE Darling Side. Those beautiful harmonies from those guys. Go Back is the name of that song. Tori Amos before that with Hoochie Woman. We heard from Rhett Miller with Total Disaster and Peter Tosh at the top with Down Presser Man. All right, here is David Crosby and Mark Knopfler with What's Broken on the Midday Show, 98.1 KZE.

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0: That's Michael Penn here on the Midday Show with Like Egypt Was. 98.1 KZE is the name of the station. Yonder Mountain String Band before that with Brand New Heartache, Hazmat Modine, The Tide, and Tracy Bonham with Noonday Demon. I think it's time to take a look at the weather right now. What do you think? Well, we've been experiencing some showers this morning. Otherwise cloudy today. Temperatures only reaching into the low 70s. Overnight cloudy during the early evening, then gradually clearing up and temperatures in the mid-50s. Tomorrow, Wednesday, sunny. Temperatures closer to 80 degrees. No rain in the forecast currently. Thursday, a slight chance of showers in the afternoon. Maybe some thunderstorms a little after that. Mostly sunny, however, and temperatures in the low 80s. Friday, a chance of showers. Likely, and possibly a thunderstorm in the mid to late afternoon. Mostly cloudy Friday and temperatures around 80 degrees. Saturday, there is a chance of showers with thunderstorms in the mid to late afternoon. Partly sunny, temperatures around 80. And Sunday, mostly sunny, no rain in the forecast momentarily, and temperatures in the mid-80s. All right. We're going to cross our fingers and hope some good weather comes our way in mid-July once we are experiencing the Gray Fox Bluegrass Festival. 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I've already gotten a bunch of calls. 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All right. 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

0: You're listening to the Midday Show here on 98.1 KZE. That was Michelle Indigocello covering Bill Withers. Who is he? And what is he to you? Robert Earl Keane before that with The Man Behind the Drums, Elizabeth and the Catapult with Dreamcatcher, and kicking off the set there, Robbie Foulkes, Poor and Sharp-Witted. It's time to take a look at your community bulletin board right now. Don't forget also my guest, Mac Doris of the Ride for Mental Health, is coming by at 2 o'clock to chat with me. In the meantime, as I mentioned, here is Alyssa with your community bulletin board.
1: 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Live music, art, spoken word, dance, drumming, vendors, children's activities, and inspirational speakers. Also Saturday, June 20th from 4:30 to 6 p.m., Roger Phillips Concert Series presents Professor Louis and the Chromatics at the Star Library in Rhinebeck. Sunday, June 21st from 1:30 to 3:30 p.m., Guitar Club at the East Fishkill Community Library. Monday, June 22nd from 12 to 4 p.m., Red Hook Community Center hosts Free Community Clothes Closet. Tuesday, June 23rd from 1:30 to 4 p.m., Chess for Adults at the East Fishkill Community Library. Thursday, June 25th from 6 to 8 p.m., the Black Library presents Open Mic Night in Monticello. Friday, June 26th from 6 to 7:30 p.m., Connecticut Tunes and Tales of the Revolution with Kent Bisake. It'll kick off the library's summer concert series with the Falls Village Recreation Commission. To submit your nonprofit or community event to KZE, email the who, what, where, when of your event to info@wkze.com.

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0: You're listening to the Midday Show on 98.1 KZE, and that was Band of Heathens with their song Say. Before that, Courtney Barnett with some help from Waxahachie with Sight Unseen. We heard from Enter the Haggis with Can't Trust the News, and Tumast was kicking off that set there with Inu Lamane. KZE's Frolic at the Farm returns to Red Hook Saturday, August 8th at Hardeman Orchards. Headlining set, Bayou Super Jam set, includes members of Umphrey's McGee, The Nth Power, Full Blast, Big Sam's Funky Nation, and of course the Jam Funk scene's favorite guitarist, Joe Marcinek. Lineup also includes Billy Keen and The Waking Dream, Bluestone Quarry, and more acts to be announced. Food vendors, kids' activities, and more, with gates at 2 p.m. for a full day of music and fun. 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You can get your tickets now for Frolic at the Farm on Saturday, August 8th at Hardeman Orchards by visiting WKZE.com and look for the link right on the home page. I'll be there. All of us will be there for the Frolic at the Farm on Saturday, August 8th. We had a blast last year. It was a beautiful day, and everybody was kind of in a state of bliss, chatting, getting to know each other, eating together, you know, having a beverage, listening to some cool music by the our own community of musicians, essentially. And we're going to repeat some of that, or most of it, and maybe even improve on it this Saturday. Well, I should say this August, on Saturday, August 8th at Hardeman Orchards. And John Hardeman has a very special place over there in Red Hook. All right, coming up, an encore episode of Tasting Tuesday, one of my favorite episodes, coming up after the break. We'll be right back with lots more of the Midday Show, 98.1 KZE.
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0: 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This episode I recorded back in December of 2024, I believe, with the cafe manager at the time, anyway, at Rough Draft Bookstore in Kingston, New York. Josh Rosenmeier was my guest, and this is his visit on Tasting Tuesdays that you're about to hear right now. 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This is Tasting Tuesdays on the Midday Show. I am very pleased to introduce my friend Josh Rosenmeier to Tasting Tuesdays. Hey, Josh.
6: Hey, how you doing?
0: I'm good. Thanks for coming by.
6: Of course. Thanks for having me.
0: Josh works at Rough Draft, and they have some serious coffee there, as I can attest to personally, because, as you know, Josh, for however many years I've been working at the Kingston Farmers Market, and I would come in every Saturday when you used to work on, when your shift included Saturday mornings,
6: yeah.
0: No longer does. But you were there pumping out the lattes and pretty impressively, I might add, by the way.
6: Thanks.
0: Do you have a title now?
6: Or? Sure, yeah. Yeah, my title at Rough Draft now is cafe manager and beverage director, I would say. So I take care of all the specialty beverages, and I focus on coffee training. And just really keeping our coffee program the best that it could be.
0: So, yeah, I mean, I'm kind of playing devil's advocate because I think I know the answer, but you have probably in Kingston over there where Rough Draft is, you probably have like a pretty loyal, enthusiastic.
6: For sure.
0: Like customer.
6: Mm-hmm.
0: You know.
6: Definitely, yeah. And every week I kind of see the appreciation for specialty coffee increase. More people getting pour over coffees and more people getting just straight espressos and stuff like that, and getting away from, you know, milkier drinks like lattes and stuff like that, which have their place and are awesome as
0: sure.
6: Well.
0: Yeah. No, I'm in the my motivation for getting off the dairy aspects was more you know, GI related originally, mm-hmm. Even though I got that. But I'm grateful. I really enjoy just the darker, I almost put nothing in it myself, and then black is fine with me.
6: Mm-hmm.
0: But how did you get started in this whole game? I mean, when did you looks like end up working at Rough Draft and find your way into the love of this stuff, or did you come with that?
6: I came with that. My love and spark for specialty coffee started probably around 2005, 2006-ish. Funny enough, with Counterculture Coffee, who is the mm-hmm. coffee that we... or the roaster that we use at Rough Draft. So the circle is complete. So I started out with Counterculture Coffee. I didn't work for them, but, when I turned 16, got my license, I started driving down to New York City. I grew up around here, and, I found a place called 9th Street Espresso, and it was that location that, I kind of walked into, and the guy behind the counter was listening to the Smiths, had skinny jeans on, was pouring latte art, and was talking about coffees that tasted like blueberries.
0: Right.
6: And I was like, that's kind of what I want to do. I think that's what I want to do.
0: Wow.
6: So it was around then that...
0: At 16.
6: Yeah, 16, 17. I grew up in a culinary family. My dad went to the CIA, and I think the subconscious thing that happened was I didn't want to be a chef or follow in the same footsteps as my dad. But I had the culinary appreciation and love for just Epicurean arts. So when I found coffee and discovered that that could be something that I could go into, I think that's where it started.
0: It's pretty terrific to hear that somebody actually kind of like a goal or a dream crystallized, you know, at kind of a young age, in that, you know, you see it through. And it's not necessarily like, you know, a corporate attorney.
6: Yeah.
0: So,
7: What did you, so we're talking, by the way, to Josh Rosenmeier from Rough Draft, the coffee czar. We can call you that too.
6: Yeah, sure.
7: I kind of like the ring of that. What did you bring in today?
6: Yeah,
7: let's taste it.
6: Yeah, I made two pour over coffees today. The first one being Big Trouble, which we don't typically do on pour over at Rough Draft. This is our filter coffee or our drip coffee that we use. It's what you would drink on Saturdays when you come in.
7: Mm-hmm.
6: So this is a year-round blend from Counterculture Coffee, and it's roasted to a medium to dark roast.
7: Pour away.
6: So it changes. The blend changes itself throughout the year, but because it's roasted past medium roast, you can get away with using different beans throughout the year. Right now, this is pretty special. Mm-hmm. It's a coffee from Marcela Honduras, from the farm Finca El Puente, which is actually one of the coffees that had gotten me into coffee back in 2005, 2006. So that kind of goes to show you how long Counterculture Coffee has been around in the specialty coffee industry.
7: Right.
6: Yeah, so this is just their year-round blend, which they kind of strive for a caramelly, kind of nutty coffee flavor profile. Roasted medium to dark, so it's approachable for everybody. Yeah, let's taste it.
7: I'm going to try not to slurp on the air here. Oh, but it's like wine. Slurping is a method of how you taste.
6: Mm-hmm.
7: I mean, it's how you get to the taste of something, is let it get into your head.
6: Yeah, and you kind of want to spray all the liquid across your tongue to get all the points on your tongue that have all the flavor receptors.
7: Right. Well, it's delicious. It's very smooth.
6: Very smooth.
7: But

0: Versus our other style of pour overs that we do, which usually try to encompass some type of natural processing in them or some type of funky processing in the coffee. This is a coffee from East Guji in Ethiopia, and Ethiopian coffees are grown at a higher elevation, closer to the sun, so you can expect them to be much fruitier than South American counterparts. So this coffee should taste like blueberries, lemon pie, things like that.
1: I can taste it, yeah.
0: Yeah, big fruity notes and stuff. Which are some of my favorite coffees that I have an affinity towards, naturally processed coffees from Ethiopia.
1: Do you gauge people's response to the coffees you serve at Rough Draft, or are you introducing it? They're the one who's ultimately making that choice.
0: Yeah,
1: so you change it up and according to your own, choice and desire.
0: We change it up to our own choice and desire. And, that's why we try to keep two on there. So there's, there's one that is approachable and kind of, what you would expect coffee to taste like. And the other one being a little bit more adventurous.
1: Talking to Josh Rosenmeyer from Rough Draft, and I just love the way you described the origin story of your interest in it, because it was like this rock and roll moment where normally you see, yeah, man, I was at a club and this guy was pouring whiskey for me and I was getting loaded and I thought, I don't want to be a bartender. But your version was the coffee version of that.
0: Yeah.
1: Kind of like the rock and roll version of the coffee, the coffee guy. Rough Draft Bookstore, by the way, is located at 82 John Street in Kingston, and you can also visit them online at roughdraftny.com. I assume you can get coffee.
0: Of course, yeah. We have whole bean coffee, and we can grind it for you.
1: Okay, great.
0: If you need.
1: And when are you there? I haven't seen you on the weekends.
0: I'm a Monday through Friday guy now.
1: Oh, yeah?
0: The first time in 20 or so years that I've been a Monday through Friday guy.
1: And may as well plug it. You're also a musician, correct?
0: Yeah, we just had a
1: show this past weekend.
0: Right? Yeah, we just had a show last night over at Tubby's for a buddy that actually works with me at Rough Draft, AJ.
1: Uh-huh.
0: We have a thing called Sunday Service, and it's a variety show that we've been putting on. AJ's been attacking the comedy scene, so we do this kind of music and comedy show. And we have one last night, which was pretty successful at Tubby's.
1: Well, I really appreciate you coming in and joining me on Tasting Tuesdays
0: for
1: today.
0: Sure.
1: I enjoy tasting your coffees for sure. I really appreciate your doing the whole pour over here, and would love to have you back some point.
0: Yeah, I would love to.
1: All right, great. Thank you.
0: Thanks.
1: And now, just because I love my coffee, here is Mark Black with the song, Ooh, I Love My Coffee, 98.1 KZE.

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1: Sierra Farrell here on the Midday Show, 98.1 KZE with Fox Hunt and Death Cab for Cutie before that with their song, their latest, Riptides. All right. Don't forget that at 2 o'clock today, I'm going to be talking with my friend Mac Doris, who is the founder and CEO of the Ride for Mental Health, which is happening this weekend in New Paltz and around New Paltz. And we're going to just do one more quick check-in with Mac and chat about the Ride for Mental Health that's coming up in no time at all at 2 o'clock here on the Midday Show. Lots more musical diversity, though, coming right after the break. We've got Shannon McNally, we've got Fish, and more. 98.1 KZE.
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0: That's the Wood Brothers. You know them, you love them, right here on the Midday Show with Witness. Alison Russell before that with Night Flyer. Also, we played some Fish in there, Ocelot, and Shannon McNally. It's going to be a long night. 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

0: It's Adam here with you on this Tuesday edition of the Midday Show. And that was Mikayla Davis looking through rose-colored glasses. Before that, classic Nick Drake with Pink Moon, Bombino's Imagine, and Joe Bonamassa, Shake for Me. Coming up at 1 o'clock, the KZE Film Club. This week, I am looking at a great Barry Levinson iconic film called Diner, and we're going to play another song off that soundtrack and talk a little bit more about the film right after this break on the Midday Show, 98.1 KZE.
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1: 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This week on the Film Club, it's one of my favorites, Diner, directed by the great Barry Levinson. This is the second day of the week, right? So second song I'm playing from the soundtrack is a classic 50s rocker called Teenager in Love from Dion.

Dion, a teenager in love from the Diner soundtrack. Kevin Bacon had just decided not to renew his contract with the soap opera, Guiding Light, and the audition for the film was all he had on the horizon. But on the day he was scheduled for a screen test, Bacon was very ill with a flu and had a fever of 104. Yikes. It was his intention to read for the part of either Boogie or Billy, but the illness gave him just the right spaced out, not all there aspects of the character, as he later put it, to get him the role of Fenwick. In an interview with TCM years later, Bacon said that Steve Guttenberg used to eat incredible amounts of food and drink milk all the time, and that he looked up to Mickey Rourke as a kind of mentor or teacher. Bacon felt Rourke was very intense and skilled at being, quote, very, very small, unquote, in terms of his subtlety, doing work, quote, that you almost are unable to see being shot at the time, and then it gets on camera and it just, you know, explodes into something great, unquote. Tomorrow we'll play one more song, or another song, off the soundtrack, and I'll talk more about Diner from Barry Levinson, who, by the way, I did get to once interview for one of his lesser, known films, I guess you could say. Diner came out, though, in 1982, and I was smitten as a very young guy when I went to the theaters to see that. It was very popular in 1982 when it came out, and I was just starting college. All right, here is Mark Knopfler and Emmy Lou together with Red Staggerwing, 98.1 KZE.

0: You're listening to The Midday Show on 98.1 KZE. That was Paul Thorne's Shed a Little Light. Before that, we heard from Mark Knopfler and Emmylou Harris together on Red Stagger Wing. Now it's time to take another look at the weather. The rain should have tapered off by now. And the rest of the day is kind of cloudy. Not much sunshine today. Temperature is only reaching into the low 70s. Overnight cloudy, gradually clearing up. Temperatures in the mid-50s. Tomorrow, Wednesday, currently no rain in the forecast, just sunshine. And temperatures closer to 80 degrees. Thursday, there may be some rain happening in the afternoon, which might lead into some thunderstorms after 5 p.m. Mostly sunny otherwise, and temperatures in the low 80s. Friday, we're looking at a chance of showers, possibly some thunderstorms in the afternoon, mostly cloudy, temperatures right around 80. Saturday, possibly some rain in the late afternoon, otherwise partly sunny, temperatures in around 80. Sunday, no rain in the forecast, mostly sunny, temperatures in the mid-80s, and Monday, mostly sunny, again, temperatures in the mid-80s. Not looking too bad. I keep checking the weather app for this weekend's weather as I prepare mentally as well as physically for the Ride for Mental Health. Speaking of which, a reminder, Mac Doris, who's the founder of the Ride for Mental Health, will be on the Midday Show at 2 o'clock today, less than an hour from now. And you won't want to miss that. Here's a message from our friend Bruce, Dr. Bruce Milner from Transcendental. We'll be back with more musical diversity right after this.
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0: 98.1 KZE, that was The Sacred Souls with Any Old Fool. Before that, Amy Mann, Freeway, Frank Zappa's classic Camarillo Brillo, and His Golden Messenger with In the Middle of It. 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
1: 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Monday, Colony in Woodstock open mic. Tuesday, Daryl's House in Pauling, Eddie 9 Volt. Snug's in New Paltz, Garrett Gardner Trio. The Lemon Squeeze in New Paltz, Old Rose House. Wednesday, Colony in Woodstock on the patio, Doug Marcus. On the main stage, Dead Last Wednesday with Dead Meat. Daryl's House in Pauling, Shot Down, Country Party Fun. Lark Hall in Albany, the Rockman Record Club Listening Party. Tom Petty, Full Moon Fever. Buttonball Barn in South Egremont, Massachusetts. Wild Card Wednesday with Phil Robuck. The Lemon Squeeze in New Paltz, open mic. Thursday, Colony in Woodstock on the patio, the Peter Einhorn Jazz Duo. On the main stage, Women in Music. Colony in Woodstock, Women in Music, featuring Nancy Donnelly and Sylvia Bullitt. Tempo Performing Arts in Kingston, Songs of the Sea Social Sing with Shinbone Alley. Westville Music Bowl in New Haven, Connecticut, Lord Huron. Buttonball Barn in South Egremont, Massachusetts, Rebecca Lobe. The Falcon in Marlboro, Sasha Dobson. Lark Hall in Albany, Midnight North, featuring Graham Lesh, with special guest the Laura Lee Band. The Lemon Squeeze in New Paltz, Kid Again with Kilgore Trout. Daryl's House in Pauling, Kiss the Sky, Jimi Hendrix Tribute. Snug's in New Paltz, open mic. 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Colony in Woodstock, Brendan O'Shea and Margie Zintz in the Garden. On the main stage, at Colony, the 420 Funk Mob Super Meltdown Trip Fest featuring Clip Payne. Lark Hall in Albany Happy Hour with the Eastern Highs at the 11. Tempo Performing Arts in Kingston, Ashokan Western and Swing Week Kickoff Dance Party. Rojan Brewing Company in Hillsdale, Mick Lynch. The Buttonball Barn in South Egremont, Massachusetts, Shine. The Stissing Center in Pine Plains, Susan Werner. The Falcon in Marlboro, the Brighton Beat. The Lemon Squeeze in New Paltz, Spaghetti Eastern Music, and Space Eater. Daryl's House in Pauling, Back to the 80s Show with Jesse's Girl. The Falcon in Marlboro on the Underground Stage, Yuma Sultan's Aboriginal Music Society. Saturday, Daryl's House in Pauling, Brunch with Faded Rose. Later on at Daryl's House, Romeo Delight, Van Halen Tribute. 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Colony in Woodstock, in the Garden, the Mark Delgado Band. On the main stage, the Scatolites with Mona Freaka. 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The Lemon Squeeze in New Paltz, The Fuse, Album Release Party. Sunday, Daryl's House in Pauling, Brunch with Note to Self. Later at Daryl's House, Roger Klein and the Peacemakers, The Hell to Breakfast Tour. Rojan Brewing Company in Hillsdale, The Bob Stump Band. Colony in Woodstock on the patio, Aaron Harp Country Blues Duo. On the main stage, Honky Tonk Last Sunday with Hudson Valley Flyers. The Falcon in Marlboro, the Jamie Baum Septet. 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

0: Night of the week. Wednesdays, it's all about art night. 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

0: Hi, this is David I from the greater Ellenville area. I've been listening to 98.1 KZE since 2000. 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

0: That's Booker T and the MGs, Chicken Pox, here on the Midday Show. Before that, the James Hunter Six with Two Birds, One Stone. Also, Lucinda with I Just Wanted to See You So Bad. And kicking off the set, John R. Miller's Toll Booth. Well, coming up at 2 o'clock after the break, my conversation with Mac Doris, who founded the Ride for Mental Health, which is, as you know, taking place this weekend. I wanted to also mention that I'm urging you to check out our YouTube channel. 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
1: Welcome back to the Midday Show. With me once again is my friend Mac Doris, who is the founder of the Ride for Mental Health, which is taking place, gulp, this weekend.
2: Yes, gulp this weekend. It's just around the corner.
1: I know, Mac. I'm prepared, of course, but the question is, are you ready for the Ride for Mental Health?
2: We're getting there, Adam, but there's a lot to do between now and then. You know, we have a number of things that have to happen, like picking up the cider from the Brooklyn Cider House. They're donating 6 cases. We're arranging to have that picked up tomorrow. Mm-hmm. We have to pick up 4 pickup trucks from Romeo Ford in Kingston. They're donating those trucks to us to use for the weekend as course support vehicles. We also use them when we put in signs on Friday. Friday's a big sign putting in day. That's we have 2 crews. We do 125 miles of signs. That's not including the rail trail, which my brother does with one of his kids on Thursday. So it's it's kind of nonstop, especially from Thursday on until Sunday night, because when everything's done, you know, we're picking the signs back up out of the ground Sunday afternoon and putting them back into our barn, hopefully in some organized fashion. Right. And then we get to, you know, basically clean out the pickup trucks, vacuum them out, clean them out, take them back to the get gassed up so they're full, and then return them to Romeo on Friday night. So it's a good solid 4 days of effort.
1: Oh yeah. What is the feeling after when it's over, mm-hmm. The actual ride itself on Sunday? How is that for you?
2: It's a little bit of relief. Yeah. I think for me, yeah, it's still relief on Sunday night, because there's just a lot that happens throughout the weekend. I'm lucky because I get to ride on Saturday and Sunday. So I do a short ride on Sunday so I can help out with the cleanup stuff. But on Saturday, I spend much of the day riding. I'll do the North 50 and ride with my friends. It's great. The dinner is great. I mean, I love hosting the dinner. So it's a little bit of stress, but it's just such a nice time. I mean, we have this gourmet dinner catered by the main course on Saturday evening for all the riders and all the volunteers. And I think we'll have likely 350 people for dinner. And that's really fun. So at the end, it's mostly relief. And then I just want to sleep for about 16 hours when all is said and done. And Monday, I have no plans for the day after.
1: Yeah, I'm off Monday as well.
2: Oh, that's good timing for you. And how is your prep going?
1: Well, you know, you've been seeing it on Strava, but I think, you know, at this point, I'm as ready as I'll ever be. Except, well, let me rephrase that. Next year, I'll be even more fret ready. So, because I'll have had, instead of just 2 or 3 months, I'll have had a year and 2-3 months of preparation. So it's pretty good. I, before we got on the air, my body is tired in the morning. Like when I wake up, it takes me a little longer because I'm putting it through its paces, you know, but the feeling of just getting out there and being able to like 30 miles is shrugged it off yesterday, you know.
2: That's great. I mean, and that does prepare you for doing the 50. I think, are you planning to do the South 50 or the North 50?
1: The Gunks, right? So.
2: Oh, yeah, the North 50. That's
1: the North 50. I mean, that's the plan on Saturday. And then Sunday, if I'm, you know, able to get on my feet and get out there again, that my goal is to do the South 50.
2: Well, that's great. I mean, and that is the most popular way people do the ride. Do the North 50 on Saturday, come to dinner Saturday evening, come back Sunday and schlep through the South 50, which has got 1,000 less feet of climbing compared mm-hmm. with the North 50. So it is the easier of the 250s, but it's no walk in the park. It's still up and down.
1: I'm looking for a walk in the park.
2: The walk in the park might be the rail trail, but but that's just too easy for you. You're ready for this. So
1: thank you. Well, that gives me the vote of confidence is helpful because it's hard to have the context when it's also it's just all. I don't know how we arrived here on this Monday, the 22nd, 5 days before.
2: Soon enough. Yeah, here
1: Soon
2: we are.
1: enough. It's right around the corner. And, you know, of course, I'm obsessively checking the weather like it's going to make. But I did run ride in the rain yesterday for a period. It wasn't that long. It was not forecast. I didn't know it was going to happen. And I got caught in the rain. And but I just kind of just decided, you know what? Let's it's really not so bad. And this is the reality. I have to get back to my car. So I'm going to be riding and so I can either choose to be unhappy or I can choose just to embrace it and you know, and just in it, I don't know if enjoy is the word, but you know, just deal with it.
2: Yeah, I think the rain isn't so bad as long as it's not a crazy thunderstorm where it's really coming down buckets. And also, unless, you know, the other problem is if it's 55 degrees and raining steady.
1: Yeah, right, sure.
2: Those two situations are unlikely to happen, though, based on what I'm seeing for the weather. And you're right, you just kind of embrace it. If you fight it, you know, it's kind of a stressful. But once you've been riding in the rain for like 15 minutes and you realize you're just going to be wet, it's not so bad as long as you're warm enough and you just keep moving. It's everybody's in the same boat, and
1: And there's nothing
2: it's
1: quite so beautiful as when it tapers off and the next you start seeing that silver light from the sun coming, and it's actually quite a joyful experience.
2: is nice. And I gotta tell you, I've ridden up to the Ashokan Reservoir a whole lot of times, and to me, it's beautiful up there no matter what the conditions are. And in a way, riding up there on that nice path for 2 or 3 miles and looking out at the reservoir and the Catskills in the background, if it's a little bit rainy, it's kind of neat. It's different because, you know, you're used to seeing it when it's blue skies and all that, and it's different and it's just as cool.
1: Well, Mac, I'll see you Saturday morning. KZE will be there. I will be there. You will certainly be there. And you know, I just look forward to this major challenge, you know. And assuming I get through it all, which I assume I will, based on how much I think I've accomplished in the last few months. Yeah, I'm feeling like I might feel a little proud of this, you know.
2: Oh, you should definitely feel proud of it. And then next year, I'm sure we'll sign you up for doing the 100.
1: Yeah. Well, okay.
2: All on Saturday.
1: Oh my gosh. That's nuts. My hat's off to all those folks. All right, so we're all meeting at right across from the Ulster County Fairgrounds, or
2: It's at the fairgrounds. We just happen to be on
1: oh.
2: the west side of Libertyville as opposed to the east side. So everything start finish as well as the dinner are going to happen on the west side of the fairgrounds.
1: Oh, I see.
2: And so yeah, everything's right there. You won't be able to miss it. And lots of parking, real simple. And yeah, you'll pick up your swag, your jersey either Friday evening or Saturday morning at a time. And we encourage everyone to wear their Ride for Mental Health jersey on Saturday. But then on Sunday, you can ride, you know, if you have a team, you can wear your team jersey or any other jersey you think is cool and fun, or wear a, you know, a somewhat soiled Ride for Mental Health jersey that you wore the day before. Yeah, it's up to the riders. So,
1: Well, I have two pairs of rider shorts now, and I'm bringing a fresh, clean change of clothes in the car for afterwards, and just taking everybody's advice that I heard. You know, it's good to kind of be dry and warm when you're done.
2: yeah,
1: So.
2: absolutely. Yeah, you want to get out of the sweaty stuff or the wet stuff. Yeah, for sure. Well, it sounds like you're well prepared for this, Adam, and we're thrilled that you're joining us for this year. It's going to be fun.
1: Yeah, from your mouth, you know. Thank you. No, I know sometimes I kid a little bit, but you know, it's just my way of dealing with the anxiety that's natural for a first time doing this. But I'm more so looking forward to it than I am, you know, or doing it than I am to it being done, you know, like right now, in the moment, right
2: Oh,
1: now.
2: the experience is great. There's nothing like, you know, going out with a group of 100 fellow cyclists, you know, to start the ride. And that's a real thrill when you know, leave the fairgrounds and you go down Libertyville to 299 and make a right there and then a left on Springtown. And it's a nice flat 7 mile ride all the way up to Rosendale. And the group tends to stay together. It's just really neat to see all those jerseys, you know, ahead of you. And usually you're riding next to somebody, so you're able to chat with that person and meet new people as you go, and super nice.
1: All right, well, I'll see you Saturday morning.
2: That sounds great. Can't wait.
1: And oh, last thing, I guess, do people still have the opportunity to register at this late
2: Absolutely. You
1: time?
2: can register to ride right up until the weekend, and go to the website rideformentalhealth.org. You can register to ride or to volunteer, and you can donate right on the website. And
1: I've had a few of those, yeah.
2: for all those listeners, you can use discount code KZE2026 and save $40 from your registration fee.
1: What a deal.
2: What a deal.
1: All right. Saturday it is, my friend.
2: We will see you then.
1: All right. Mac Doris, the founder of and CEO of, well, the Ride for Mental Health, just to keep things simple.

0: Adam here with you on the Midday Show, 98.1 KZE. That was Tom Waits' Broken Bicycle, and Carrie Rodriguez before that with Seven Angels on a Bicycle. And I will be on a bicycle for sure all weekend long. Oh, pray for me, dear listener. Pray for me. Say, summer is finally here, and if your AC isn't ready for the heat, you're not alone. After a long winter and chilly spring, systems get dirty, they get worn down and end up working harder. 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

0: It's the Midday Show here, the Tuesday edition, one of my favorites, actually, here on 98.1 KZE, and that was Katie Pruitt with All My Friends. Chris Smither, before that, down in Thibodeau, the Bottle Rockets as well with Slip Away, and Los Lobos. 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Los Lobos with Rita. 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And, or... you know, if you're not already busy standing on the sidelines at the Ride for Mental Health, of course, cheering me on, but you can even do both. All right. 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

0: 98.1 KZE, that was AJ Croce with Always and Evermore. Before that, Belle and Sebastian's Judy and the Dream of Horses. We also heard from the Weepies with Old Coyote. And Taj Mahal and the Phantom Blues Band starting off the set there with Time. That's a wrap for the Midday Show today. Thanks for hanging out with me. MK will be here momentarily. Her guest today is my pal, Mark Delgado, who is, I know he's among, I think he's performing at Rojan Brewing Company in Hillsdale coming right up. And maybe he'll fill us in with all of his other goings on, I guess. All right. I'll be back tomorrow with your Wednesday edition at 10 o'clock, right after Rick and the Up and Running Morning Show tomorrow. And look forward to that. Okay. Rick's talking to Lyle Lovett tomorrow morning at 8 o'clock. You'll want to tune in for the Up and Running Morning Show for sure. In the meantime, MK, as I mentioned, will be here. And I'm actually going to be checking in with her in just a little bit with the latest and last update on my progress preparing for the ride for mental health. That's at 3 o'clock with MK. So I guess that's when you'll see me next or hear from me next. And then in the morning tomorrow. You can never get enough if you're Midday Show host, can you? I mean, I shouldn't have asked that. All right. 98.1 KZE.
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2: Hey, y'all. It's John from Hardin Orchard's Event Barn in Red Hook. Our next show is coming up Friday, June 26th with Mike Miz and special guest Jimmy Eppard. Mike's songwriting and guitar skills are second to none, and with Jimmy's smooth style of playing, it will round the show out. Mike has been featured in Rolling Stone with his song Virginia and has played with some of the greatest musicians around.
3: 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What you got to say to me now?
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0: 98.1 KZE, Angelique Kidjo with the Cavemen, new one called I'm on Fire. We had Bella White and Gil Gutierrez at the top. It's Tuesday afternoon in your afternoon drive. MK with you, and we're checking in with the man himself, Adam. How are you feeling? You are just a few days away from riding 100 miles.
1: Gulp, as I said to Mac earlier today. I don't know if you know that Mac was just on about 2 o'clock.
0: No.
1: We just had one last check-in with Mac. And, you know, he thinks I'm ready.
0: You told him, like, what you've trained up to?
1: Oh, he knows from the Strava app, that he's always checking on that and seeing my progress. Now, I am as ready as I can, as I'm going to be.
0: Right.
1: I'm ready. It's mostly mental preparation at this point.
0: Do you, say you do the first 50 miles and you're like, would you listen to your body if your body was telling you, hey, don't do the second 50 miles?
1: It wouldn't matter. my body would just say, you can do whatever you think you want to do, Adam, but I'm not moving out of this bed. So,
0: well, okay, there you go.
1: Yeah. I do. When I wake up in the most mornings, my body is fatigued in a way that it's never hasn't been, I don't remember ever. And it's because, just putting it through its paces. But once I'm up and about, I'm feeling great. Yeah.
0: Did you follow any particular training program? Did you look up, but you just kind of went for it?
1: Yeah, I do. I mean, I talked to, Mac, and I talked to Billy over at Overlook Bicycles, and I have a couple of serious biker people I know that are bikers and stuff, and I just talked to them about, and they always gave me some nice advice, but I didn't know, I don't know if there's an actual, true ride, a race, or a really, extensive ride, I would totally probably want to do that, you would for even a half marathon, as we've talked about. But for the 50 mile, I don't know. It's a serious ride, but it's not like crazy. Some people are doing 100 miles day.
0: Which is bananas, the cuckoo bananas.
1: Yeah. I'm hoping they're all at least 25 years younger than me.
0: But it's all for a great cause. The Ride for Mental Health, of course, is what we're talking about, which is this weekend. And if you still would like to ride, you can still do so. Or if you want to ride virtually.
1: Or volunteer still.
0: Yeah, and don't forget there's rides of all different ability levels, so no pressure to do the 100 miles in the weekend. You can do 15 miles, 25 miles, whatever feels right for you. RideForMentalHealth.org. And we're going to be broadcasting live. Terry and Alyssa are going to be on site giving you some pep talks. And I don't know, what do boxing coaches do in the corner of the ring? They throw towels at you or something.
1: You're a bum, bro. You're a bum.
0: They'll be doing that.
2: I ain't no bum.
0: Hey. Absolutely. All right. Good. Yeah. Well, so that's this Saturday.
1: Yes, and Sunday. And
0: you think you're going to get sleep on Friday night, or you're going to be hit on Christmas?
1: But so this week, no booze. I don't drink a lot.
0: Carbo loading, eating extra pasta.
1: No, I don't know about that stuff. I mean, is how really effective it is to carbo load.
0: I mean, it's delicious.
1: It is. point.
0: Any excuse to eat pasta.
1: I got my gel packs today. These are energy gel packs that you can quickly squeeze into your mouth on the fly, and I'm gonna get energy bars or health bars, whatever they're called. They're coming in a couple of days, and I'm just putting together a kit for the ride, and fingers crossed, I can do this.
0: You're gonna be great. We're all behind you.
1: I know, and I appreciate that very much. I got a lot of support. So thanks to everybody, and I'll be here next week for one last. For the post-mortem.
0: Debrief. Let's call it a debrief. That sounds a little nicer than post-mortem. Ride for Mental Health.
1: Yes, they bring me out
0: on
1: a gurney.
0: Don't jinx things. Ride for Mental Health is this weekend. It's KZE. We got Mark Delgado joining me in the studio at 4 o'clock. Your good friend, your best friend, Mark.
1: Yes, we are kissing
0: cousins.
1: Peas in a pod. Exactly.
0: Here's Devendra Banhart to start the day on KZE.

0: KZE, that's Mike and Ruthie, Toast My Memory, and Avenger Banhart. Before that, with Rats, it's KZE. MK with you on your Tuesday afternoon. We've got tickets on sale now for the Frolic at the Farm. And if you want to see a little glimpse of what you can expect from the Bayou Super Jam headlining set, check out our YouTube and our Facebook now. I threw together a little compilation clip for you so you can see what some of these guys are capable of, because truly this is a very unique opportunity to see a lot of really high level guys just getting together and jamming and having a great time in an arrangement that will probably never happen again. So definitely don't want people to miss out on this one. It is also going to be a lot of fun for the whole family. Kids activities, kids under 12 are free. My suggestion would be for families to come earlier in the day, maybe have a babysitter on hand for the second half, you know, drop them off with the grandparents so you can stay and party into the evening. But the whole thing ends at 10 o'clock, so it's actually not even that late of a night. 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And again, check out our socials, our YouTube, and our Facebook for a sneak preview of what that headlining set is going to look like. Let's take a quick look at your weather. Showers today on and off, 73 degrees, back to 81 tomorrow with mostly sunny skies, and staying sort of rainy on and off throughout the next few days. So it looks like we might be in for a somewhat rainy weekend. Coming up next, we've got Aretha Franklin and Jefferson Airplane in a nice little oldies set for you.
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3: For use only by adults 21 or older, keep out of the reach of children and pets. 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Cannabis can be addictive. Cannabis can impair concentration and coordination. Do not operate a vehicle or machinery under the influence of cannabis. 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Cannabis is not recommended for use by persons who are pregnant or nursing.
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0: Hamilton, Frank, and Reynolds, Don't Pull Your Love, also had Jefferson Airplane and Aretha Franklin in that set of musical diversity. 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
1: 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Monday, Colony in Woodstock open mic. Tuesday, Daryl's House in Pauling, Eddie 9 Volt. Snug's in New Paltz, Garrett Gardner Trio. The Lemon Squeeze in New Paltz, Old Rose House. Wednesday, Colony in Woodstock on the patio, Doug Marcus. On the main stage, Dead Last Wednesday with Dead Meat. Daryl's House in Pauling, Shot Down, Country Party Fun. 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Tom Petty, Full Moon Fever. Buttonball Barn in South Egremont, Massachusetts. Wild Card Wednesday with Phil Robuck. The Lemon Squeeze in New Paltz, open mic. Thursday, Colony in Woodstock on the patio, the Peter Einhorn Jazz Duo. On the main stage, Women in Music. Colony in Woodstock, Women in Music, featuring Nancy Donnelly and Sylvia Bullitt. Tempo Performing Arts in Kingston, Songs of the Sea Social Sing with Shinbone Alley. Westville Music Bowl in New Haven, Connecticut, Lord Huron. Buttonball Barn in South Egremont, Massachusetts, Rebecca Lobey. The Falcon in Marlborough, Sasha Dobson. Lark Hall in Albany, Midnight North, featuring Graham Lesh, with special guest, the Laura Lee Band. The Lemon Squeeze in New Paltz, Kid Again, with Kilgore Trout. Daryl's House in Pauling, Kiss the Sky, Jimi Hendrix Tribute. Snug's in New Paltz, open mic. 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On the main stage, at Colony, the 420 Funk Mob Super Meltdown Trip Fest featuring Clip Payne. Lark Hall in Albany, Happy Hour with the Eastern Highs at the 11. Tempo Performing Arts in Kingston, Ashokan Western and Swing Week Kickoff Dance Party. 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The Buttonball Barn in South Egremont, Massachusetts, Shine. The Stissing Center in Pine Plains, Susan Werner. The Falcon in Marlboro, the Brighton Beat. The Lemon Squeeze in New Paltz, Spaghetti Eastern Music and Space Eater. Daryl's House in Pauling, Back to the 80s Show with Jesse's Girl. The Falcon in Marlboro on the Underground Stage, Yuma Sultan's Aboriginal Music Society. Saturday, Daryl's House in Pauling, Brunch with Faded Rose. Later on at Daryl's House, Romeo Delight, Van Halen Tribute. Snug's in New Paltz, Happy Hour Music, followed by Groove Pin. Colony in Woodstock, in the Garden, the Mark Delgado Band. On the main stage, the Scatolites with Mona Freaka. 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Rojan Brewing Company in Hillsdale, Jazz Night with Mark Phillips and Friends. Buttonball Barn in South Egremont, Massachusetts, Hot Sauce. The Lemon Squeeze in New Paltz, The Fuse album release party. Sunday. Daryl's house involving brunch with Note to Self. Later at Daryl's house, Roger Klein and the Peacemakers, the Hell to Breakfast Tour, Rojan Brewing Company in Hillsdale, the Bob Stump Band, Colony in Woodstock on the patio, Aaron Harp Country Blues Duo on the main stage, Honky Tonk last Sunday with Hudson Valley Flyers, the Falcon in Marlboro, the Jamie Baum Septet. This has been the Entertainment Calendar, 98.1 KZE.
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0: 98.1 KZE, that's Doug with Katie wrapping up that set of music. Also, Leo Lovechild with his interpretation of She by Green Day, and Willie Nelson with I Gotta Get Drunk up at the top. 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
0: 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Checking out music from all around the world, all different eras and all different genres. Today's song, I've been meaning to play this one in the world tour. I just learned about it recently. This is a song from 1958 from Irish soprano and harpist Mary O'Hara from a record called Songs of Ireland. And this is a traditional Gaelic folk song, the name of which translates to My Little Boat. And what makes this song unique and notable in 2026 is that there was a sample taken from this song that became a very, very, very famous, very well-known indie hit in 2008 that you may recognize. You know, I'm not even going to tell you what it is and just see what you think, and we'll talk about it later. But again, this is always saved to the World Tour Faves playlist on our YouTube. If you love it and you want to hear it again, here's Mary O'Hara from 1958 in the World Tour.

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1: 98.1 KZE, it is 4 o'clock on your Tuesday afternoon. In the afternoon drive, and I am delighted because I have company in the studio once again. That always makes me feel better. I get lonely when I don't have guests. 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Mark Delgado is here, and we are going to chat and maybe even hear some music if we're lucky in about a minute.
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4: 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Monday, June 22nd from 12 to 4 p.m., Red Hook Community Center hosts Free Community Clothes Closet. Tuesday, June 23rd from 1:30 to 4 p.m., Chess for Adults at the East Fishkill Community Library. Thursday, June 25th from 6 to 8 p.m., the Black Library presents Open Mic Night in Monticello. Friday, June 26th from 6 to 7:30 p.m., Connecticut Tunes and Tales of the Revolution with Kent Basake. It'll kick off the library's summer concert series with the Falls Village Recreation Commission. To submit your nonprofit or community event to KZE, email the who, what, where, when of your event to info@wkze.com.
1: 98.1 KZE, it is MK with you, and the charming and talented Mark Delgado is in the studio with me. Mark, welcome back to KZE.
5: Thanks for having me back.
1: Yeah, it's great to see you. What's been going on?
5: Nothing. Well, that's not true. I mean, you know, playing a lot of music. We just played a show at the Park Theater last month with Two Dark Birds.
1: Nice. And we love Two Dark Birds, and we love the Park Theater.
5: And I'll be playing another show with them in July at the Colony.
1: Right on.
5: And I got a show coming up this weekend at the Colony outside on the outdoor stage with my band. So.
1: I'm glad you're here talking about this because I don't talk about the outdoor stage.
5: It's
1: and
5: really cool.
1: The beer garden at Colony enough. It's such a cool setup.
5: It is a really cool setup, and I was I'm checking the weather every day, and today, according to the weather, it's going to be 70 degrees. So it's going to be perfect.
1: I think it's going to be perfect. I know this week is a little bit rainy on and off, which is good. We needed that.
5: We need it so bad.
1: Yeah, but I think the weekend, it doesn't look like torrential or anything. No. I think you're going to get a window on Saturday.
5: I've been rained out before out there. We've even played in the rain out there, and there was nobody there, but we did it anyway.
1: Well, the stage is covered, kind of, right?
5: Yeah, the stage is covered, but
1: And then there's like the bar at the back with like a little bit of an overhang.
5: That's where everybody was, but it's like a mile away, so it's not as rewarding.
1: Can't quite
5: rewarding.
1: Interact with the audience. It's like at Bethel when they don't let anybody sit in the front seats, and then the artist is just like looking at the people way back on the lawn.
5: Right. So it's cool. It's a cool gig. We'll be there from 6 in the afternoon till 9 at night. So me and the band will play 2 sets, and then in between the 2 band sets, I'll probably do like a solo like thing too.
1: Cool. You don't want to take a break and eat dinner?
5: No. No, I don't like to eat when I'm playing. So.
1: Yeah, okay, that's fair.
5: I'm the only one. So.
1: Yeah, I feel the same way about DJ gigs, you know, when I'm at a wedding. And
5: I got to be empty.
1: Yeah, they're like, okay, time for your vendor meal. I'm like,
5: I just get them to, I always get it to go.
1: Yep. Yeah.
5: I always get it to go.
1: I got to dance around. Yeah, yeah. Like, I can't be.
5: I prefer to eat at home alone in the dark late at night. It's my favorite thing to do.
1: That sounds so good right now. I love coming home from a gig and nobody's up except the cat.
5: That's right.
1: And I'm just eating chips and guac on
5: the
1: couch.
5: In the dark, watching TV.
1: Yeah.
5: That's it.
1: Oh, sounds so good.
5: It is pretty good. I like to sit on the floor and do it. The problem is that I'm old, so when I sit on the floor and then I try to get up, usually one of my legs is not working.
1: Doesn't cooperate. Do you have any animals? You got a pet that helps you out?
5: No. Well, we have 3 goldfish and 2 guinea pigs.
1: Okay. So they can't help you off the floor.
5: My daughter really wants a dog, but we live on a busy road, kind of, and I'm afraid to have a dog.
1: It's tough, yeah.
5: So how about you? You have...
1: We got a dog and a cat, and we moved to our house about a year ago, and we don't have the yard fenced yet, so the dog is stuck going out on a leash. She doesn't get to go out, you know, with her freedom, which we really have to put a fence up. And the cat is also an indoor kitty because, you know, we also live on a road, but he also has a leash.
5: Right.
1: Yeah, we got cat leash. Yeah.
5: And it's cool with that?
1: Yeah, he likes it. You know, he doesn't know any different because we got him as a kitten, so he doesn't know what he's missing.
5: Right.
1: Although yesterday he was wilding out last night, and we had the window open, and we heard him like messing around and, you know, his little claws on the screen, and all of a sudden we hear poof, and the screen pops out, and the cat pops out the window after the screen, so we had to get up and run around the side of the house, and luckily he was just sitting in the garden like, where am I?
5: Right, he was not ready for freedom yet.
1: Yeah. Mark Delgado is my guest. If you couldn't tell, we're talking about music. And
5: you
1: can catch Mark in the garden, the beer garden at Colony on Saturday night. Do you got a guitar? Should we play a song?
5: Okay. I brought a guitar.
1: What are you going to play?
5: This is a new song of mine called Angel Dust.
1: Nice.

0: Mark Delgado is my guest on the Afternoon Drive, 98.1 KZE. That was lovely.
1: Oh, thanks.
0: Yeah, that was very, it felt kind of out of time. Was that about anything from your life or more of an imagined scenario?
1: Well, my daughter's name is Mary, so it's about her. It's about being a parent, and it's kind of, well, first of all, my favorite subject in songwriting is narcotics. I love to write about getting high. And then the phrase angel dust, which is the only drug that I never liked. Mm-hmm. And so I just like that phrase, though, because it seems to mean a lot of things.
0: It's a very pretty name for a very nasty thing.
1: It's a pretty name for a nasty thing, and it kind of represents hope and but it's kind of like a bad representation. I don't know, but being a parent is a strange thing, and seeing a kid grow up and remembering being a kid and remembering that feeling of being a kid, and then being old and remembering that it's a good idea to remember that.
0: Yeah,
1: because I've become quite jaded in my life, and a lot of things have passed me by, and I've made a lot of bad choices. And having a kid, you get to kind of maybe make up for some of that stuff. So, yeah. I don't know.
0: Trying to break some patterns and,
1: I mean, my main thing as a parent is when my daughter tells me something, oh, I'm afraid of this or this, or she thinks of something about this, and I think, I was like that when I was your age, and I'd forgotten.
0: Yeah. But, the hardest thing I imagine, maybe not the hardest thing, but one thing that I imagine is very hard about being a guardian and a guide for a young person finding their way in the world is knowing that you can tell them, but they're probably not going to listen.
1: No, that's the heartbreaking part of it.
0: Because you remember you yourself not listening.
1: That is the absolute most heartbreaking part of being a parent, is knowing that she's going to hit the age of about whatever it is. I don't remember the exact, whatever seventh grade is when you become aware of your sexuality and your whole life becomes a mess.
0: Yeah. Yep.
1: She's so innocent, and that's the most heartbreaking thing. Is I hope you just hope your child, my child, I hope my child doesn't have to do what I did.
0: Yeah. And you can tell her, you can give her
1: it's
0: the advice.
1: Not gonna matter.
0: You can tell her your stories and
1: it's
0: your experiences.
1: Not
0: And it's tough because I know when I was a kid, I was a good kid. I listened to my parents.
1: Right.
0: But did that mean that I fully understood and internalized and took their advice? No.
1: No, and I mean, I'm always interested in when somebody tells me they were a good kid. I'm fascinated by that because did you have great parents?
0: I had good parents.
1: Yeah.
0: Yeah.
1: Are you close to them still?
0: We're still friends.
1: That's great.
0: Yeah, yeah.
1: See, I'm always happy to hear that.
0: Yeah.
1: It gives me hope.
0: I don't, I don't see them as perfect. I see them as humans,
1: well,
0: but we're still, I would say I'm

0: friends with both of them. Oh. They're no longer together. But I will say, on the side of bad kids, I don't think being a good kid helped me much.
1: Right.
0: I think I would have maybe been a little better off if I'd, you know, gotten my hands a little dirtier.
1: Did you have, did you eventually get your hands get your hands dirty?
0: That's the problem, the thing, is if you don't do it in like high school, then you wild out in your 20s.
1: Exactly. I know. I agree. I know that. I know. So that's it. You know that your child is going to have to discover this world on their own, and what that means is they're going to have their heart broken, they're going to make some bad mistakes, mm-hmm. and you can't...
0: You just have to imbue them with enough sense, hopefully, and critical thinking skills to get themselves through it.
1: Yep. It's like, for me, I just hope, you know, I think that if there's one job to being a parent, it's being to give your child some kind of confidence.
0: Yeah. Oh, confidence.
1: Or self-esteem.
0: Huge. Yeah. You
1: know? And that's it. Like, the rest is going to be up to her.
0: Yeah. And the world. Who knows? Yeah. Yep. That's why I don't have kids.
1: Well, you know, I had Mary late in life, so it's a tough job.
0: Yeah.
1: It's a tough job.
0: Seems like it.
1: So anyway, that bizarre song came mostly...
0: Well, I was going to say, it's a tough job, but for, you know, I've met many musicians who are parents, and they get some great songs out of it.
1: Yeah, you get some pretty good songs out of it. It's good. It's good.
0: You know, you can only write about, like, breakups for so long.
1: Well, before I met my wife, that was all I wrote about, was breakups, because that was all I did, was break up.
0: Mm-hmm.
1: You know? And then I met my wife, whom I've been with for a really long time, so...
0: Don't have to worry about that anymore. Nobody wants to hear, I mean, I would like to hear a song, but there's not much of a market for songs about, like, I'm very happy in my long-term relationship.
1: Right. She got one. I gave her one on my last record.
0: That's
1: but,
0: good.
1: You know, and it was just kind of more of a statement of, like, okay, no more breakup songs.
0: Yeah.
1: Here's a love song, you know.
0: Yeah. Mark Delgado is my guest, and you're also playing in July at Rojan Brewing in Hillsdale, so... couple opportunities to see you in
1: different... God you guys told me about that.
0: You weren't going to show up.
1: No, I was going to show up.
0: There was going to be a big crowd of people there chanting, Mark, Mark,
1: no,
0: Mark.
1: That's never happened once, actually.
0: Maybe this is your day.
1: So.
0: Do you have time for one more song?
1: Sure.
0: Let's do it.
1: All right. I could do... All right. Do we have... All right. All right. I'm just going to do it in this same place that I'm in.
0: Well, if you need time to retune, I can
1: Absolutely
0: stall.
1: Not.
0: I am a professional.
1: I can talk and tune. No one will even know it's happening.
0: And once again, if you're just joining us, Mark Delgado is my guest, and live guests on The Afternoon Drive are brought to you in part by Hudson Paws in Hudson, New York, and the Lemon Squeeze in New Paltz.
1: Here we go.

0: 98.1 KZE. Mark Delgado is my guest. You are a very clever lyricist, I have to say.
1: I almost didn't do that one because it's a little verbose.
0: I like verbose. I'm a fan, and I just too, there's a lot of turns of phrase in there that I really enjoyed.
1: Oh, cool. Thanks.
0: Yeah.
1: Thank you. That one came from directly from. I'm a huge fan of Conor Oberst, of course. And I was listening to, I forget which song of it is. I ripped off, but I was listening to one of them, and I was just like, I'm going to try to do one exactly like that, and it just ended up being,
0: you know, a little bit, like, the guitar part is a little bit like Cape Canaveral, a little bit off
1: that,
0: yeah.
1: I think it was Cape Canaveral I was trying to rip off, yeah. It was either that, or it was, like, Milk Thistle, or one of those. And,
0: now I'm going to go home and listen to a bunch of Conor Oberst.
1: And then you're going to be like, gee, Mark didn't quite get it, get close, did he?
0: No, I love...
1: He's so good, though.
0: I love an influence, you know? Everybody who has ever made music was influenced by something.
1: Conor, of course, and then, of course, I'm a huge Ian Felice fan, too. So he's another one. So amazing.
0: Genius lyricist.
1: Doesn't really get his due, in my opinion.
0: Yeah, yeah.
1: But I'm a huge fan.
0: Did you listen to James's solo album?
1: I did. It's fantastic.
0: Also, holy moly.
1: I love those guys. We just, I don't know if I should say this on the air, but I got a chance to. They just recorded a new record.
0: Oh.
1: And, I mean, I'm not supposed to say anything.
0: Well, you know, we're not spilling any beans about it. They might never release it.
1: They did a private show, and I was invited.
0: Oh, that's so nice.
1: It was amazing. I'm a huge, me and my wife both are huge fans.
0: Yeah.
1: Oh, and so that's awesome. Lyrics are a big deal to me.
0: Yeah.
1: So thanks for saying that.
0: You do it well.
1: Oh, thanks.
0: Mark Delgado, you can see him on Saturday at the Colony, the outdoor beer garden zone.
1: I think it's the 27th.
0: This Saturday the 27th. It is. Yeah.
1: 6 o'clock. I got a great band. Jeff Hill on bass, Justin Tracy on drums, Todd Nelson on guitar. Really great band. So I hope you come.
0: Yeah. Are you on social media? Can we follow you?
1: Yeah, find I'm on social media. Mark X Delgado on Instagram. Mark with a C. That's the important.
0: Mark in the French style.
1: Right, correct. Yeah. And I'm also having a website, which is also Mark X Delgado.
0: Right on.
1: And I'm on Facebook, too.
0: Cool.
1: Same. All at Mark X Delgado, I think.
0: We'll follow you.
1: Thanks.
0: Thanks so much for coming in.
1: Thanks
0: we'll see you next time. We got a word from our friends at Gray Fox Bluegrass Festival. Then we're coming back with Brothers Johnson on KZE.
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0: 98.1 KZE, Mavis Staples with Beautiful Strangers, and Jim Keller in there. Also, the Belkers with an older one, Topo Chico, and the Brothers Johnson with the classic Strawberry Letter 23 up at the top. KZE, we've got your vinyl vault up next. Stay tuned.
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0: 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Checking out the oldies archives today. We're going oldies archives. And we're going with one from 1966, originally recorded by the Supremes on the Motown label. The second single from their studio album, The Supremes, A Go-Go. It topped the U.S. Billboard Hot 100 in that year. It also made the top 5 in the U.K. and the top 10 in Australia. And, of course, was later re-recorded by Phil Collins. Here is The Supremes with You Can't Hurry Love on KZE and the vinyl vault.

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98.1 KZE, Elizabeth and the Catapult, Taller Children. True story. We all are indeed taller children. We also had music in there from Ceramic Animal, The Big Takeover, and The Supremes in the Vinyl Vault. Let's get back into it with The Beatles.

0: KZE, Bridget Carney won't let you down. Her response to the Beatles, don't let me down. She won't. It's KZE, it's MK with you. 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We got some tickets to give away. Winona Judd and Melissa Etheridge at Bethel Woods this Sunday. It's going to be an incredible show. Two incredible acts that go great together. And our friend Laura Zarugian playing on the emerging artist stage earlier in the evening. That's this Sunday at Bethel. Winona Judd and Melissa Etheridge, two legendary ladies. Give me a call if you want to be there. 866-393-9810, 866-393-9810.
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0: 98.1 KZE, Lucas Nelson and Promise of the Real, wrapping that up with Bad Case, following The Third Mind, Iris DeMent, Working on a World, and Hard Working Americans. It is your hard-working American friend, MK, here with you, reminding you that the Frolic at the Farm returns to Red Hook Saturday, August 8th at Hardiman Orchards, and woo, it's shaping up to be a doozy. It is a really cool, unique event. We have family stuff going on earlier in the day. Gates are at 2 o'clock. Kids 12 and under are free. We've got Wandering Jack playing some kids' music. And this is insider info. We are going to be doing a little daytime disco dance party for the whole family. And I do mean the whole family because we're not, no baby shark up in here. That's not what we do. It's going to be good disco songs and dance music that everybody can get down to. And then we'll move on to Bluestone Quarry, Billy Keen and the Waking Dream, and of course our headlining Bayou Super Jam set with some truly nasty players who never get to play together. It's going to be a crazy afternoon and a crazy night. So grab your tickets now, WKZE.com. The Frolic at the Farm is sneaking up fast on August 8th. We got your arts and culture calendar now, and Roger Saloom up next. 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

0: Langhorne Slim with a new one called Rock and Roll on 98.1 KZE. Cassandra Wilson doing Harvest Moon. We also had the Gibson Brothers and Roger Saloom with Elin Jewell up at the top of the set. KZE Moon Bloom Music Festival is this weekend, and we're going to be doing a live broadcast from the site of the festival on Friday during the afternoon drive. So tune in. Here's a word about Moon Bloom. We got JGB up next.
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Andrew Bird with Emmetosis, wrapping up that set of musical diversity. Before that, we had Hudson with some jazz for your Tuesday. Tony, then Jack, if you are a fan of jazz on your Tuesday, definitely stay tuned because we've got Brian with his next episode of Jazz Inside Out tonight from 8 to midnight. And up top, we had JGB, Jerry Garcia Band, with my sisters and brothers, and all the deadheads out there are definitely going to want to join us this coming Monday for a special live free outdoor concert with the Deadbeats from Heady Teddy's in New Paltz. That's right. It's a live broadcast and also a live concert. You can come and dance with us in the streets of New Paltz this coming Monday from 7 to 9 to celebrate 1 year of Covered in Dead on KZE. Back into the music with Squeeze.

0: Are the good times really over? That's what John Doe and the Sadies want to know. And we had Squeeze. They want to know, why don't you? That's new from Squeeze. 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We have some showers continuing this evening. Temperatures overnight in the mid-50s. A warmer, sunnier day tomorrow, around 80 degrees. Then right back to those showers, although those temperatures are staying up around 82 for Thursday, and a mostly cloudy Friday with some possible showers as well. Coming up next, music from Manu Dibango on 98.1 KZE.
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2: Summer temperatures at max capacity in the Hudson Valley. Don't let your air conditioning system get shut down. 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

0: Al Olander on KZE with The Age and Hearts with Matter, wrapping up that set of musical diversity with Blank Canvas from ALO before that, and Manu Dibango at the top with Sol Makosa. It's KZE. We have so many exciting things happening around here, including, of course, the Frolic at the Farm coming to Red Hook on Saturday, August 8th at Hardiman Orchards. 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We've also got some exciting stuff this weekend. We'll be live from Moon Bloom Music Festival on Friday, and Adam takes off on the ride for mental health on Saturday. The team will be there in the morning to see him off as well. Head to WKZE.com, by the way, for more info on all of the exciting things happening around the station, or sign up for the newsletter. That's a good way to keep on top of it, too. I got one more set of music before I turn things over to Mr. Dave K and the Soul Patrol. Tedeschi Trucks coming up next. No one
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0: 98.1 KZE wrapping us up with a great one from the Felice Brothers, Jazz on the Autobahn. Talking about the Felice Brothers with Mark Delgado earlier got me thinking about that one. Also had Rocco of the Snow, the Birds, and Tedeschi Trucks Band in there. And that'll just about do it. This has been MK, and I'm going to leave you with that. I'm going to turn you over to Dave K and the Soul Patrol from 7 to 8, and then from 8 to midnight, it's Brian Forez with Jazz Inside Out. So enjoy the rest of your night. I will talk to you tomorrow. We've got the Oranga Twins on Friends Day. Have a lovely evening. 98.1 KZE. Love ya.
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4: Hey, y'all. 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Mike has been featured in Rolling Stone with his song Virginia and has played with some of the greatest musicians around.
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2: In this episode of The Soul Patrol, we'll discuss the new documentary about Earth, Wind, and Fire, directed and produced by Amir Questlove Thompson, and we'll share a remembrance of the late Ike Willis, best known for his work with Frank Zappa. But first, it's Anderson .Paak, Can't Get Enough, featuring Alicia.

0: Soul about Black Woodstock, the Harlem Cultural Festival. Well, he's done it again. Amir Questlove Thompson bringing us Earth, Wind, and Fire to be Celestial versus That's the Weight of the World, which debuted at the Tribeca Film Festival and is now streaming on HBO Max. Anderson .Paak interviewed in the documentary, as well as Stevie Wonder, members of Earth, Wind, and Fire, and so many others. What a comprehensive and enthralling documentary. Some takeaways for us. You know, not only the deep human story that Questlove tells about Maurice White's upbringing, being abandoned by his mother, where he grew up in Memphis, moving to Chicago and working as a session drummer for Chess Records, and being influenced by the arranger and producer Charles Stefney, which made us think too just about how many producers are really influential in so many artists we know, like Thomas Bell, who gave us the Philly sound and worked so many with so many of those great artists, as well as like George Martin and the Beatles. It was a real insight for us. But also, it was so interesting to know that Maurice White played on those Chess record sessions for so many songs that we've heard before. I didn't know he was the drummer on them, like Fontella Bass, Rescue Me, Jackie Wilson's Higher and Higher, and Billy Stewart's Sitting in the Park. Just so much prolific work from him before he even started in Earth, Wind, and Fire. Or should I say, started Earth, Wind, and Fire. In the early days of the band, the documentary points out, too, that Earth, Wind, and Fire was on tour with many of the doo-wop groups of the time, but they were not a doo-wop group. They were very much dressed in the regalia of the early 1970s and were not so well received by the audiences at the time. And Maurice had the whole band just sit in the lotus position at the front of the stage and meditate for several minutes until the audience didn't know what to do. And he started playing a little music, and then the audience started to join along and get into the groove. We will talk more about the documentary about Earth, Wind, and Fire, produced by Amir Questlove Thompson, in the next break. But coming up, we're going to listen to a music by Billy Stewart featuring Maurice White on drums from one of his Chess Records recording sessions. 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

0: live music from Earth, Wind & Fire on the Soul Patrol, going back to a 1975's double album, Gratitude. We heard the tracks Africano and Power. Before that, Earth, Wind & Fire doing Mighty Mighty, which was their first really big hit, going back to 1974. It was number 4 on the Hot Soul singles chart, as well as number 29 on the Billboard Hot 100. Dave here with you on the Soul Patrol, talking about the music of Earth, Wind & Fire, as well as the documentary Earth, Wind & Fire to be Celestial versus That's the Weight of the World, now streaming on HBO Max, produced and directed by Amir Questlove Thompson. Some revelations for us after watching the documentary that Maurice White suffered from stage fright while playing with Ramsey Lewis and playing drums. He would position his cymbals so the audience couldn't see his face, and Ramsey Lewis was like, no man, this is a performance. You need to be seen. And then for Maurice White to go and lead one of the biggest bands of the 1970s, Earth, Wind & Fire, is just amazing. Also, Stevie Wonder interviewed in the documentary mentioning that Shining Star by Earth, Wind & Fire was the inspiration for him to write his hit song, I Wish. I will never hear those two songs the same way again. Listen to them and it's like, of course, but I never made that connection. It was also interesting to hear about Earth, Wind & Fire opening for P-Funk and really being educated on how to put on a show. And it made me realize, I think from Chocolate City for P-Funk, when George Clinton has the line, Earth, Wind, and No Fire. It's kind of like Earth, Wind, and Fire took everything from the stage production of P-Funk and kind of incorporated it into their own world. And another thing, a revelation for us, I knew that they, Earth, Wind, and Fire, put on amazing live shows in their heyday in the 1970s, but just the ostentatious nature of the entire stage show was incredible. With them even descending in these pods a la Spinal Tap, in these cones onto the stage and incorporating not only choreography but costume design and even magic into their shows of the late 1970s, so much so that Maurice White was losing millions of dollars on these shows while still packing stadiums because of just how much the production cost. The documentary also points out how influential Earth, Wind, and Fire was at this time, with the likes of Stevie Wonder, Michael Jackson, and a young Prince in the audience for these performances of the mid to late 1970s. Highly recommended. Earth, Wind, and Fire to be Celestial versus That's the Weight of the World, streaming on HBO Max now, produced and directed by Amir Questlove Thompson. Coming up, we remember the late guitar player and singer Ike Willis, most notable for his work with Frank Zappa. It's all on the way right here on the Soul Patrol.
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2: 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Monday, Colony in Woodstock open mic. Tuesday, Daryl's House in Pauling, Eddie 9 Volt. Snugs in New Paltz, Garrett Gardner Trio. The Lemon Squeeze in New Paltz, Old Rose House. Wednesday, Colony in Woodstock on the patio, Doug Marcus. On the main stage, Dead Last Wednesday with Dead Meat. Daryl's House in Pauling, Shot Down, Country Party Fun. 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Tom Petty, Full Moon Fever. Buttonball Barn in South Egremont, Massachusetts. Wild Card Wednesday with Phil Roebuck. The Lemon Squeeze in New Paltz, open mic. Thursday. Colony in Woodstock on the patio, the Peter Einhorn Jazz Duo. On the main stage, Women in Music. Colony in Woodstock, Women in Music, featuring Nancy Donnelly and Sylvia Bullitt. Tempo Performing Arts in Kingston, Songs of the Sea Social Sing with Shinbone Alley. Westville Music Bowl in New Haven, Connecticut, Lord Huron. Buttonball Barn in South Egremont, Massachusetts, Rebecca Lobey. The Falcon in Marlboro, Sasha Dobson. Lark Hall in Albany, Midnight North, featuring Graham Lesh with special guest the Laura Lee Band. The Lemon Squeeze in New Paltz, Kid Again with Kilgore Trout. Daryl's House in Pauling, Kiss the Sky, Jimi Hendrix Tribute. Snugs in New Paltz, Open Mic Friday. 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Colony in Woodstock, Brendan O'Shea and Margie Zintz in the Garden. On the main stage at Colony, the 420 Funk Mob Super Meltdown Trip Fest, featuring Clip Payne. Lark Hall in Albany, Happy Hour with the Eastern Highs at the 11th. Tempo Performing Arts in Kingston, Ashokan Western and Swing Week Kickoff Dance Party. Rojan Brewing Company in Hillsdale, Mick Lynch. The Buttonball Barn in South Egremont, Massachusetts, Shine. The Stissing Center in Pine Plains, Susan Werner. The Falcon in Marlboro, the Brighton Beat. The Lemon Squeeze in New Paltz, Spaghetti Eastern Music and Space Heater. Daryl's House in Pauling, Back to the 80s Show with Jesse's Girl. The Falcon in Marlboro on the Underground Stage, Yuma Sultan's Aboriginal Music Society. Saturday, Daryl's House in Pauling, Brunch with Faded Rose. Later on at Daryl's House, Romeo Delight, Van Halen Tribute. 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On the main stage, the Scatolites with Mona Frika. 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The Lemon Squeeze in New Paltz, The Fuse Album Release Party. Daryl's House in Pauling, Brunch with Note to Self. Later at Daryl's House, Roger Klein and the Peacemakers, the Hell to Breakfast Tour. Rojan Brewing Company in Hillsdale, the Bob Stump Band. 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On the main stage, Honky Tonk Last Sunday with Hudson Valley Flyers. 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
0: Dave, back here with you on the Soul Patrol, remembering guitar player and singer Ike Willis, who died at the age of 70 on May 16th. Ike Willis, best known for his work with Frank Zappa from the late 1970s to 1988, was part of his touring band at that time and was a major part of Joe's Garage. For many of us Zappa fans, we got to see Ike Willis with his band Project Object that was touring quite a bit in the late 1990s and early 2000s. I, with some friends, saw him at the Iron Horse Music Hall, ended up partying with the band afterwards nearby in Northampton. And for me, I ended up driving with Ike Willis down. He had missed the tour. The band left. Ike stuck around with us. And he's like, can you give me a ride down to Connecticut where we're staying? I'm like, sure, we got in. I had this crazy, like, boombox drum machine that I kept hitting. And you know, just regaled in stories with Ike Willis on that car ride down to Connecticut. Turns out they weren't actually staying down south of Hartford, Connecticut. He got on the phone. This was very late at night, early in the morning, and I found out that actually he's up further north in Vermont. So we turned the car around, rode back up Route 91, and eventually, as dawn broke, delivered Ike to the rest of his bandmates. R.I.P. Ike Willis. Ike Willis probably best known for singing vocals on the Zappa tune Lucille Has Messed My Mind Up, which was written by Frank Zappa under the pseudonym Lamar Brewster for bass player Jeff Simmons' 1969 debut solo album, and then was re-recorded by Zappa for 1979's Joe's Garage. Let's hear a live selection from the You Can't Do That on Stage Anymore Volume 3. This was Zappa's 1980s touring band that comprised of Ike Willis on rhythm guitar and vocals here, Ray White on rhythm guitar and vocals, Bobby Martin on keyboards, Alan Zavad on keyboards, Scott Thunis on bass, and Chad Wackerman on those electronic drums from November 23rd, 1984 at the Bismarck Theater in Chicago. Lucille Has Messed My Mind Up. Ike Willis on vocals right here on the Soul Patrol.

0: The band To Another, closing out that set on the Soul Patrol, TWO Another, doing Over My Shoulder. Dave Rayner before that, Leave Me Alone Tonight. We started off with live music from Frank Zappa off the You Can't Do That on Stage Anymore, Volume 3, featuring the vocals and guitar playing of the late Ike Willis. And the song was Lucille Has Messed My Mind Up. Earlier in the show, we were talking about the documentary Earth, Wind, and Fire, To Be Celestial versus That's the Weight of the World. One thing we didn't mention is that really, as part of their sound, producer and arranger Charles Stepney from Chess Records was instrumental in their production of That's the Way of the World, which was their big breakout hit in 1975. It was recorded in the Caribou Ranch studio. And in part of that sound, the real orchestral and ornate sound that became known as the Earth, Wind, and Fire sound was partly due to the Phoenix horns being added as the horn section for Earth, Wind, and Fire. Phoenix spelled P-H-E-N-I-X. If you'd like to take a deeper dive into Charles Stepney and his influence, we have posted a link to a panel discussion presented by the Museum of Contemporary Art in Chicago with music historian Dwayne Powell, as well as Charles Stepney's three daughters. It's on our Facebook page, The Soul Patrol Radio Show. And so we're coming to an end of our time here in this hour of The Soul Patrol, but I wanted to leave you after the break with music from The Pharaohs, which was founded by Don Myrick in Chicago and eventually became the Phoenix Horns. So coming up, we'll hear music from the band The Pharaohs right here on The Soul Patrol. No one else on
1: earth. Two Grammy winners. One amazing night. Wynonna Judd. 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
2: 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From the deep pocket of straight ahead to the far edge of the avant-garde, the classics, the obscure, and everything in between. It's about fire, chemistry, freedom, and beauty. Jazz Inside Out with me, Brian, right here on 98.1 KZE. Let's go inside out. 98.1 KZE, Brian here with you, and we are in our second edition of Jazz Inside Out. So stoked for this program, to have the opportunity to share this with you. Very excited about it. And I want to start things off, paying homage to Abdullah Ibrahim. He just passed away this past week. He's a South African composer and pianist and really a musical giant in South Africa and in the world of jazz. And his music fuses jazz with South African influences like Marabi Township Jazz, Cape Malay melodies, and Christian hymns from his church that he learned growing up. And a pivotal moment came in 1963 when Duke Ellington heard him play in Zurich and arranged